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4: From the Waring Sturgis Ford Weather Center, I'm meteorologist Ember Sky. Showers and thunderstorms continue tonight with a low near 59. More showers Thursday with thunderstorms possible afternoon and a high around 76. Friday brings another round of storms reaching 82.

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1: The Sturgis Motorcycle Rally is here, and the Home Slice cast is taking over the Black Hills. 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
3: From the Waring Sturgis Ford Weather Center, I'm meteorologist Ember Sky. Showers and thunderstorms continue tonight with a low near 59. More showers Thursday with thunderstorms possible afternoon and a high around 76. Friday brings another round of storms reaching 82.

0: slowly. It's hard to say that I'd rather stay awake when I'm asleep, because my dreams are bursting at the seams.
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Let's do this. Mario Courtney Lopez here back behind the mic, fired up to be hanging with you for the next few hours. A lot of crazy radio fun to get into, including taking up a new case in Cordo's court so my wife can serve up some justice Cordo style. Plus, we're going to take a look at the buzz to see what's trending, honor someone with a good deed Lopez award, dig into our mentions to see what's on your mind, and play all your favorite tunes. Turn it up. You're on with Mario and Courtney Lopez. 93.9 The Mix.

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0: 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You're on Mario Lopez. More music headed your way. First, some quick health buzz. And this is great news for people who love music, like me. A new study of older adults found that those who listen to music most days had a 39% lower likelihood of developing dementia than people who listened less often. Playing music or singing was also linked to a similar lower dementia risk. Researchers say music engages multiple areas of the brain and may also support memory, language, coordination, and social connection. Though more research is needed to understand why the link exists. When I'm in the car, if I'm not making calls that I need to make, I'm listening to music. I know podcasts are huge for driving, but I'm either making calls that I need to make or listening to tunes.
1: Yeah.
0: And that is going to be consistent. People always tell me, oh, jump in the podcast. I mean, I guess I could, but I like hearing tunes.
1: I think I listen to music probably 40% of my day. Like, I listen to music all the time. I throw in earbuds when I'm doing stuff around the house.
0: You're right. I'm not just in the car.
1: When I'm driving, when I'm working out.
0: If I'm working out, if I'm at the house cleaning.
1: Yeah.
0: If I'm in the backyard.
1: Everything.
0: I always have to have music.
1: Yeah, same.
0: I always have to have music. Yep.
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18: From the Waring Sturgis Ford Weather Center, I'm meteorologist Ember Sky. Showers and thunderstorms continue tonight with a low near 59. More showers Thursday with thunderstorms possible afternoon and a high around 76. Friday brings another round of storms reaching 82.
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1: This was based on a movie, wasn't it?
2: Well, there were a couple Jack Reacher movies.
1: Yeah,
2: Tom Cruise played Jack Reacher.
1: Tom
2: they were
1: Cruise.
2: Fun movies.
1: Yeah, those were fun.
2: I haven't watched the show, but okay.
1: Yeah,
2: I don't know.
1: But I like Tom Cruise in it.
2: Tom Cruise, the movies were great.
1: Yeah.
2: Conversations with a Killer, the Charles Manson tapes. It wraps up the true crime franchise by digging into never-before-heard prison tapes from the notorious cult leader.
1: So I recently interviewed Charles Manson's granddaughter.
2: Oh.
1: Who has a doc that she directed and produced on Hulu right now, discovering that she was, in fact, his granddaughter. Her father never knew who his father was.
2: Right.
1: And they did a genealogy test.
2: Oh.
1: And come to find out.
2: You don't want to hear that.

0: Yeah, it's Charles Manson. You know, the irony is that he's known as this notorious killer. He's never actually killed anyone.
1: No, he convinced other people to do stuff. He also was part of the government has recently released documents that proved that he was part of the MK Ultra project as well.
0: What is that?
1: Oh,
0: it's a whole other thing.
1: We gotta talk.
0: That's a whole other thing. But when you compare him to John Wayne Gacy, Ted Bundy, that's a false equivalence because those guys did some murdering.
1: They were actually doing the killing.
0: He did not.
1: And Women in Blue, also known as Los Azules, returns for season 2 on Apple TV+. It follows Mexico's first all-female police unit as they tackle new dangerous cases.
0: Oh, that's kind of cool.
1: That's interesting.
0: I like it. All right.
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0: All right, a few more songs. Then I'm going to take up a new case in Cordo's Court. Mario and Courtney Lopez here. While Cordo's Court is for entertainment purposes only, if you happen to find yourself in a tough spot, maybe a disagreement with a friend or a family member, or you just need some good old-fashioned advice, we'd love to help you out. Just slide into our DMs over on IG, add on Mario Lopez, and maybe Judge Cordo will help you out-o. Don't move. Cordo's Court coming up next.
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1: Y'all, Mario Courtney Lopez. Time to take up a new case in Cordo's court.
2: So this is from Beverly. And she says, guys, our daughter got married in her early 20s and we paid for a big wedding for her. 2 years later, she got a divorce because she was cheating on her husband. We were extremely disappointed, but we all moved on. Now, 10 years later, she's engaged again and wants us to pay for another large wedding. Ooh. My husband and I continue to tell her no, but she's being very demanding and rude about it.
3: Oh.
2: What would you guys do? Would you pay for your daughter's second wedding after you already paid for the first? Ooh, this is a good question.
4: Disowner.
3: Here's the thing. No, I would not, especially the whole thing, because that's just the way it is. I mean, she's an adult. She makes these adult choices, cheating, divorce. She can pay for her own. As a parent, I would pay for, you know, maybe the alcohol or something to contribute to the wedding. I would for sure do that. But if you're telling me she's being demanding and rude, I wouldn't pay for.
4: No, I wouldn't even replace the blender that she lost in the divorce.
2: If I may add, I'm glad you waited 10 years. Maybe she matured and she's a little more sure this time. And the fact that she already had a big wedding, hey, been there, done that. Let's focus on the marriage this time.
4: Yeah, you get one, and also she hasn't matured because she's complaining that her parents won't pay for something.
3: Yeah, and you know what?
2: I'm talking about maturing on the cheating part.
4: Right.
3: Yeah, but also, too, I question your parenting if she's reacting that way.
4: This is all your fault, Mom and Dad.
3: Yeah.
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10: From the Waring Sturgis Ford Weather Center, I'm meteorologist Ember Sky. Showers and thunderstorms continue tonight with a low near 59. More showers Thursday with thunderstorms possible after noon and a high around 76. Friday brings another round of storms reaching 82.
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0: Omar Lopez, music rolls on, but I wanted to mention this. Parents, if you've heard your kids saying, that's AI, don't assume they're talking about technology. Apparently, Gen Alpha has turned... Wait, Gen Alpha's...
1: Your kids.
0: Gen X, Millennials, Gen Z, and then Gen Alpha, correct?
1: Yes.
0: Okay.
1: Yes, anyway, it's after Gen Z.
0: Got it. Gen Alpha's turned the phrase into their version of calling something fake, sketchy, or just plain suspicious. If a toy's a cheap knockoff, a story sounds made up, or something feels a little off, kids just say, oh, that's AI. So now AI is becoming shorthand for anything that seems inauthentic. We may have said something is plastic or Photoshop, but today it's AI. Well, we can relate to, oh, that's Photoshop. We don't use that anymore.
1: No.
0: RIP Photoshop. Yeah. Now it's all about AI.

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1: What up, Mario Lopez here. Quick look at the buzz, and this is nuts. Big Brother is celebrating their 1,000th episode in a big way, too. The episode is set to air on August 27th. It's going to be live, 90 minutes long. Former house guests are returning based on fan votes, and the show is going to look back on special moments from 26 years of Big Brother. That's going to be followed by a Big Brother blockbuster and a live eviction. More details will be dropped closer to the air date. I recently spoke with Julie Chen, who hosts that show.
2: Quite a gig.
1: And it was funny because she told me she was in the running for 60 minutes, but she didn't get it for whatever reason, but they offered her this, and she frowned upon it and didn't want to do it initially, and she quickly changed her tune.
2: Yeah. It's worked out.
1: It's worked out quite well.
2: I've never seen a minute of that show.
1: Exactly.
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15: From the Waring Sturgis Ford Weather Center, I'm meteorologist Ember Sky. Showers and thunderstorms continue tonight with a low near 59. More showers Thursday with thunderstorms possible after noon and a high around 76. Friday brings another round of storms reaching 82.
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0: Yo, I'm Mario Lopez. More music and fun coming your way. But first, some quick food buzz. Coming soon, a healthier ketchup. You forget ketchup's not exactly healthy. It's so good, though. Typical bottle of ketchup has pretty much zero protein. Well, until now, they figured out how to blend algae protein into tomato ketchup to give it four times the original protein and adding essential amino acids and minerals. But, of course, putting this new concoction of ketchup on deep-fried food doesn't make your dinner much healthier. All that grease and saturated fat will still be there.
1: So what do I put on my deep-fried food to make it healthy?
0: This is just not, you're not adding to the grease and fat. French fries, I guess, will be a little bit better for you. Yeah. My wife, who comes from ketchup capital of the world.
1: The ketchup mines.
0: Hunts. It's Hunts, right? Or is it?
1: No, Heinz. Heinz. No. Heinz. That's blasphemy.
0: Pardon me. Heinz. Heinz. That's right. Heinz Field in Pittsburgh. Yes, I'm sure she'll be excited about this. All right, let's get back to music.
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1: So Tori Spelling is not ready to discuss her departure from the 90210 OMG podcast that she hosted with Jenny Garth. Brian Austin Green advised her to take time to reflect before speaking out, and she announced on IG Live that she would no longer be part of the podcast. While she did not rule out a return in the future, she emphasized that she needs time to assess and reflect. Jenny Garth addressed sadness about Tori's decision, but remains committed to continuing the podcast. Oh, this is sad. I wonder what happened.
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1: Like this? Come on. 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
19: From the Waring Sturgis Ford Weather Center, I'm meteorologist Ember Sky. Showers and thunderstorms continue tonight with a low near 59. More showers Thursday with thunderstorms possible afternoon and a high around 76. Friday brings another round of storms reaching 82.
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0: Omar Lopez, Music Rolls On, right after Frasier tries to make us think by quickly sharing one of the random thoughts floating in his head. What do you got?
1: If reincarnation is real and time isn't linear, then your next life could actually be 10,000 years in the past.
0: Let's discuss time isn't linear for a second. What does that mean exactly?
1: That means that all time exists at the same instance. So the past, present, and future all exist in the same moment.
0: That's mad confusing.
1: It's very confusing and very difficult to understand. But the concept behind that is that time is the fourth dimension.
0: Okay. And that actually would explain the recent movie I saw, The End of Oak Street.
1: It might. I don't.
0: Because there's a lot of that going on.
1: Yeah.
0: Okay. That makes a little more sense. And as far as reincarnation, I know Hindus believe in that.
1: There are some that believe. I don't necessarily believe in it, but it is an interesting concept that if it does exist and time isn't linear, then your next life could be in the past.
0: Well, not just that.
1: You already existed.
0: Do you get to choose what you're reincarnated into?
1: Oh, I don't think so. I don't know.
0: Well, I mean, you know what I mean? That's not.
1: Yeah, what if you're a cricket?
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0: Lots more to get into as we power through this Wednesday. What up, Mario Lopez here. Got some August 12th birthdays to celebrate shortly. Going to dig into the buzz for a quick look at what's trending in a bit. So hang tight for that. In the meantime, more music and back to honor someone with our Good Deed Lopez of the Week. It's coming up next.
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0: it up. Loving, I'm living, so we turn it up. Yeah, we turning it up.
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1: You're on Mario Lopez, quickly putting the spotlight on someone doing something positive in the world with our Good Deed Lopez-y. Who are we honoring this week, Frazier?
2: A man by the name of Reed Robinson. He made his first blood donation at the age of 17 after being inspired as a young boy by his father's commitment to giving back. Reed is now 72 years old, and that first donation was 55 years ago. He recently made his 480th blood donation.
1: Wow!
2: And brought his lifelong total to more than 60 gallons of blood that he's donated.
1: That's got
2: to
1: be a record, right?
2: The milestone held deep personal meaning for Reed because it took place on what would have been his late father's 100th birthday. His donations are extra special because he has CMV negative blood, a rare status that makes his donations crucial for life-saving surgeries on infants and newborns.
1: Oh, wow.
2: He's not done yet. Reed's committed to donating as long as his health allows, and I think that probably is a record, yes.
1: What a hero. This is a real-life hero.
2: 60 gallons.
1: He's saving babies possibly all over the world. Wow, that's awesome, Reed. I wonder how his energy is and all that, but apparently he's doing all right. He's been doing it for years, so good for him.
3: Mario Lopez will be right back.
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28: From the Waring Sturgis Ford Weather Center, I'm meteorologist Ember Sky. Showers and thunderstorms continue tonight with a low near 59. More showers Thursday with thunderstorms possible afternoon and a high around 76. Friday brings another round of storms reaching 82.
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1: Drake dissing Roc Nation and getting cozy with an adult film actress in a new Wild live stream.
0: Huh. He has a child, I believe,
1: with a former adult film actress.
0: A different one.
1: French one, I believe. Okay. And it was an interesting, I saw clips from that live stream. It's interesting. Hmm. Actress Aubrey Plaza welcoming her first child with partner Christopher Abbott.
0: Congratulations to her.
1: And the crazy murder investigation that ended after police finally discovered the body that they were trying to figure out what happened to was actually a lifelike doll.
0: Oh, my gosh. Not a funny joke. Allmire.com for all that and more.
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0: I'm Mario Lopez. Got some August 12th birthdays to celebrate shortly. Hang tight for that as we quickly celebrate today's obscure holiday. What are we recognizing today, Frazier?
1: National Middle Child Day.
0: Shout out to Dominic Luciano Lopez, my son, Nico. He is our middle child. He's our most sensitive, our most dramatic. That's what we call Dominic Dramanic.
1: And he's the actor.
0: He's the actor, most emotional. So it makes sense. But he's a good boy. Probably my sweetest kid, too.
1: And very insistent that you answer your phone to watch him dance.
0: That's right. Very insistent. 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
1: All right, let's get to today's celeb birthdays. Mario Lopez here, along producer Frazier, is going to shout him out. I'm going to try to guess the ages. Who do we got?
2: Casey Affleck.
3: Manchester by the Sea, Ben Affleck's brother.
1: I'm going to say Casey is 47.
3: 50.
1: Oh, okay.
3: Fifth level. Rebecca Gayheart from Dead Like Me, also married to Eric Dane, or she was before he passed.
1: I remember Rebecca from the Neutrogena commercial. She was great in those. Made me want to buy it. She had great complexion. Rebecca's got to be hitting the fifth level, 50.
3: 53.
1: Okay.
3: Tennis great, Pete Sampras.
1: Pete Sampras, who's been married to Bridget Wilson for years now.
3: Really?
1: Yes. Pete Sampras has got to be 53.
3: 54.
1: Ah.
3: He likes big butts, and he cannot lie. Sir Mix-a-Lot.
1: Sir...
3: He's a knight, by the way.
1: Yes, he's a knight.
3: Not many people know
1: he's
3: that.
1: A knight. Well, that, hence the sir. Before he was just Mix-a-Lot. He has got to be hitting the sixth level, 60.
3: 62.
1: Wow, okay.
3: And famous for being tan as... George Hamilton.
1: Really,
3: was he an actor or something?
1: Yeah, he came...
3: I have no idea what else he's famous for.
1: He was in Godfather 3 and was in a bunch of stuff.
3: Oh, okay.
1: But he came out in a movie that I loved when I was a kid. Zorro the Gay Blade.
3: Really?
1: He was fantastic.
3: He played Zorro.
1: Funny. I loved it. And he...
3: I gotta look that up.
1: It was a great movie when I was like, through all the Pitbull! I remember that. He has gotta be 78.
3: 86.
1: Wow.
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19: From the Waring Sturgis Ford Weather Center, I'm meteorologist Ember Sky. Showers and thunderstorms continue tonight with a low near 59. More showers Thursday with thunderstorms possible after noon and a high around 76. Friday.

0: I'm Mario Courtney Lopez. Music rolls on, but wanted to quickly mention that we've got your chance to see Somber in L.A. Hey, my new buddy. Very tall, by the way. Very tall. We're going to fly you and a friend to L.A. We're going to hook you up with tickets right up front for his show.
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0: All right, at All Mario on Facebook and X, at All Mario Lopez on IG, Mario and Courtney Lopez here. Love hearing from your questions, comments, whatever you got. A few more songs. I'm going to dive into our mentions to see what's on your mind, so don't move.
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1: All right, Adam Lamoria Lopez on IG, Adam Lamoria on Facebook and X. Love hearing from you. Questions, comments, random thoughts, whatever you got. Who's this one from, Fraser?
2: This is from at Witty Otter. Mm-hmm. Right now, there isn't one person on social media who can believe their child is starting any grade.
1: Yes, that's the universal feeling of parents out there, because summer just flies by. And you get mixed feelings. My wife was talking about this. Kind of excited to get them out of the house, but now you're inundated with emails and obligations.
2: And homework.
1: School and oh, gosh.
2: Activities.
1: Yes, yeah, so, you know, God bless the parents out there.
3: Mario Lopez will be right back.
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17: From the Waring Sturgis Ford Weather Center, I'm meteorologist Ember Sky. Showers and thunderstorms continue tonight with a low near 59. More showers Thursday with thunderstorms possible afternoon and a high around 76. Friday brings another round of storms reaching 82.
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Mario Courtney Lopez here. Today's lesson in music history takes us back to the mid-60s. Oh, we're going way back. And the song of the summer that actually complained about

0: Yo, I'm Mario Lopez, updating your musical knowledge with a lesson in music history, going back this week in 1966, when this became the biggest song in the country.
1: Hot town, summer in the city, back of my neck getting dirt and gritty. 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
0: Hot town, summer in the city, yeah, when the neck getting dirt and gritty.
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1: All right, Mario Lopez here. Almost time to head home. But now before we squeeze in one last thing, Rumors is turning 50. Lindsey Buckingham, who I just saw the other day. I was so mad.
2: Where did you see him?
1: At the Variety Young Power of Hollywood.
2: Oh, okay.
1: He introduced Somber.
2: He is part of Young Hollywood.
1: He's a living legend. And he says he and Stevie Nicks are back on speaking terms. It's funny because my daughter was trying to tell me the backstory behind Stevie Nicks and Lindsey Buckingham, like she was sharing the news for me.
2: She would know.
1: For the first time. But I love that she appreciates the music. Anyway, former Fleetwood Mac bandmates have had a well-documented, tumultuous history, to say the least. Made for some great music, though. Last week, Lindsey told E! News that he talks with Stevie all the time now. He said the band has been working on a doc for Apple TV that's set to come out at the beginning of next year.
2: Weren't you just asking for this?
1: Yes. I can't wait to see it. Lindsey also teased that next year is going to be an interesting one as Fleetwood Mac celebrates the 50th anniversary of their classic Rumors album. And
2: their music is so good.
1: It's as timeless as ever.
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10: From the Waring Sturgis Ford Weather Center, I'm meteorologist Ember Sky. Showers and thunderstorms continue tonight with a low near 59. More showers Thursday with thunderstorms possible afternoon and a high around 76. Friday brings another round of storms reaching 82.
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11: From the Waring Sturgis Ford Weather Center, I'm meteorologist Ember Sky. Showers and thunderstorms continue tonight with a low near 59. More showers Thursday with thunderstorms possible after noon and a high around 76. Friday brings another round of storms reaching 82.
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1: The Sturgis Motorcycle Rally is here, and the Home Slice cast is taking over the Black Hills. 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
4: From the Waring Sturgis Ford Weather Center, I'm meteorologist Ember Sky. Showers and thunderstorms continue tonight with a low near 59. More showers Thursday with thunderstorms possible afternoon and a high around 76. Friday brings another round of storms reaching 82.

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6: From the Waring Sturgis Ford Weather Center, I'm meteorologist Ember Sky. Overnight, showers and a possible thunderstorm continue with a low near 59. Later today, cloudy with showers and storms likely afternoon, topping out near 76. Friday reaches 82 with more afternoon storms.
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6: From the Waring Sturgis Ford Weather Center, I'm meteorologist Ember Sky. Overnight showers and a possible thunderstorm continue with a low near 59. Later today, cloudy with showers and storms likely afternoon, topping out near 76. Friday reaches 82 with more afternoon storms.
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5: From the Waring Sturgis Ford Weather Center, I'm meteorologist Ember Sky. Overnight, showers and a possible thunderstorm continue with a low near 59. Later today, cloudy with showers and storms likely afternoon, topping out near 76. Friday reaches 82 with more afternoon storms.
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3: And I truly think that O'Connell wanted nothing to do with J.J. McCarthy. I still believe that. Wow. I absolutely believe that J.J. McCarthy will be traded before week one.
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0: From the Waring Sturgis Ford Weather Center, I'm meteorologist Ember Sky. Overnight, showers and a possible thunderstorm continue with a low near 59. Later today, cloudy with showers and storms likely afternoon, topping out near 76. Friday reaches 82 with more afternoon storms.
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2: From the Waring Sturgis Ford Weather Center, I'm meteorologist Ember Sky. Overnight showers and a possible thunderstorm continue with a low near 59. Later today, cloudy with showers and storms likely afternoon, topping out near 76. Friday reaches 82 with more afternoon storms.
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4: From the Waring Sturgis Ford Weather Center, I'm meteorologist Ember Sky. Overnight, showers and a possible thunderstorm continue with a low near 59. Later today, cloudy with showers and storms likely afternoon, topping out near 76. Friday reaches 82 with more afternoon storms.
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6: From the Waring Sturgis Ford Weather Center, I'm meteorologist Ember Sky. Overnight showers and a possible thunderstorm continue with a low near 59. Later today, cloudy with showers and storms likely afternoon, topping out near 76. Friday reaches 82 with more afternoon storms.
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2: What is one word to describe Rapid City Area Schools?
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4: 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I think that's everybody in the world right now facing that. Yeah. It's like, yeah. Instead of remodeling my whole house, I could probably only do my kitchen mm-hmm. because of rising costs.
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7: From the Waring Sturgis Ford Weather Center, I'm meteorologist Ember Sky. Overnight showers and a possible thunderstorm continue with a low near 59. Later today, cloudy with showers and storms likely afternoon, topping out near 76. Friday reaches 82 with more afternoon storms.
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1: From the Waring Sturgis Ford Weather Center, I'm meteorologist Ember Sky. Overnight, showers and a possible thunderstorm continue with a low near 59. Later today, cloudy with showers and storms likely afternoon, topping out near 76. Friday reaches 82 with more afternoon storms.
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1: The Sturgis Motorcycle Rally is here, and the Home Slice cast is taking over the Black Hills. 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
4: From the Waring Sturgis Ford Weather Center, I'm meteorologist Ember Sky. Overnight showers and a possible thunderstorm continue with a low near 59. Later today, cloudy with showers and storms likely afternoon, topping out near 76. Friday reaches 82 with more afternoon storms.
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7: From the Waring Sturgis Ford Weather Center, I'm meteorologist Ember Sky. Overnight showers and a possible thunderstorm continue with a low near 59. Later today, cloudy with showers and storms likely afternoon, topping out near 76. Friday reaches 82 with more afternoon storms.
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4: From the Waring Sturgis Ford Weather Center, I'm meteorologist Ember Sky. Overnight, showers and a possible thunderstorm continue with a low near 59. Later today, cloudy with showers and storms likely afternoon, topping out near 76. Friday reaches 82 with more afternoon storms.
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1: All my favorite music that's fun to listen to. I listen most when I'm driving. It makes me happy.
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0: I believe it is day 6 of the Sturgis Rally.
1: At least.
0: I lost track. Oh, yep. It is day 6. How you feeling?
1: Good. I feel great.
2: Day 6, feeling the bliss.
0: Okay.
1: Yeah, day 6, things that rhyme with this.
0: Day 6, pick up sticks.
2: Day 6, Jack Theratrix.
0: Feeling the bliss.
2: Yeah, absolutely.
1: Yeah, original. Yeah, I like that. Well, good deal. Well, this is going to be a fun day. Me and Amy just did an interview earlier. We should come back and talk about that.
2: Yeah.
1: That was a life changer.
0: Yes, it was. I will see the world in a different way now.
1: That's wild. And I can't wait. I mean, it's out. We did a live, so it's out there on social media right now.
0: On the Home Slice.
1: On the Home
0: page.
1: Slice. Yeah. And but yeah. So when we come back, we'll tell you exactly who we interviewed.
0: There's also great concerts tonight that we need to talk about. There's a lot going on today.
1: There's a lot going
0: on. It's hump day at the rally.
1: It is hump day at the rally.
2: Very excited to hear about this because she was saying that earlier that was
3: for the rally rats who never went to bed. Your show just started. 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

I'm the man from the big B.A. Hey. Won't you come play around my way? Hey, listen to what I gotta say. Simple, hey. Don't you know I am the man? Rock shows here to Japan. Have people shaking my hand.

0: It's your Roadhouse Rebellion, and we are on a walkabout. We're going to be doing that during our show today for 6 hours.
1: 6 hours, guys. Come out, see us. You'll know it's us because we have a ton of cables hanging around all over near the ground. They are not touching the ground, by the way, anyone who owns this equipment.
0: The IT guy just walked by.
1: I know, exactly. But yeah, we're going to walk around. We're going to maybe interview a few people. We're going to, right now, by the way, we're going to talk to you about how it feels to walk to the bathroom we're going to use.
0: Yeah, we just left the Real Rock Bar. We went behind, and now we're in the stinky alley.
1: Oh, yeah. Oh,
0: smell that.
1: But it's funny because every 4 feet is a different smell. Like, that was the garbage.
0: What do you think makes the garbage smell like that? Is it vomit? Is it beer? What is that?
1: I think it's a combination of many things, but mostly I think it's I don't even know. Dog poop? Is someone putting dog poop in there? Because it smelled like it.
0: And now we're approaching the Loud American behind the stage. The what do you call it?
1: The green room.
0: Yeah.
1: New smell, by the way. And this is just a part of the game. It's not their fault. Love Loud. But there's oil vats. You know, they got to store the grease until it can get picked up and disposed of correctly. It's very professional, but you can smell it.
0: We are approaching the green room, where we will use the tinkle room.
1: We're going to tinkle into Rome.
0: All right, we'll be back, guys. We're going to talk to people.
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9: From the Waring Sturgis Ford Weather Center, I'm meteorologist Ember Sky. Mostly cloudy through this morning with a high near 75. Showers and thunderstorms move in tonight, dropping to around 60. Friday brings another chance of showers and thunderstorms with a high near 82.

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6: For the Rapid City Post, the Tuesday rally stat report from the South Dakota Highway Patrol was rather quiet on the accident scene. Released Wednesday morning, the patrol listed only two injury crashes and no fatal crashes through the latest 24-hour reporting period. One of the crashes involved a motorcycle striking a deer on U.S. Highway 385. The patrol made 15 DUI arrests in the latest reporting period, sending the year-to-date total to 69. Misdemeanor drug arrests total 129 on the year, while felony drug arrests now total 57. The patrol made 21 misdemeanor drug arrests and 11 felony drug arrests during the latest reporting period. Traffic entering Sturgis for this year's rally continued its downward trend in the latest numbers released by the South Dakota Department of Transportation. Tuesday's number of vehicles entering Sturgis totaled 51,742. That's down nearly 12% from last year on this date. It's the third straight day of down numbers over the last year after opening weekend numbers were up. The five-day total so far this year is 275,450, which is down 4.7% over last year, as well as the five-year average of 289,024 vehicles. For the Rapid City Post, this is Jerry Steinle.

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0: wild thing is happening here. We are in the green room. This is where we use the restroom. I spoil mostly the ladies. I try to use the porta potties when I can, so I can save the space for the artists. But Amy Rose, everybody, she's a beautiful woman who doesn't deserve to have to go sit inside of a heated plastic container to use the restroom. But we just had a first. She talked to me while she was peeing.
1: I did.
0: It was incredible.
1: I'm so excited.
0: Me too.
1: We
0: that's a first.
1: Yeah. Through the door. Make sure that's clear.
0: We just grew closer together as friends, family, and everything in between.
1: Yeah. High five.
0: Wait, I want to get it on. I want them to hear it.
2: One more.
0: We're bad. Hey, I bet they heard that.
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5: From the Waring Sturgis Ford Weather Center, I'm meteorologist Ember Sky. Mostly cloudy through this morning with a high near 75. Showers and thunderstorms move in tonight, dropping to around 60. Friday brings another chance of showers and thunderstorms with a high near 82.

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1: From the Rapid City Post, this is the Daily Slice for Thursday, August 13th of 2026. I'm Amy Rose, and this is what's going on. The Tuesday rally stat report from the South Dakota Highway Patrol was rather quiet on the accident scene. Released Wednesday morning, the patrol listed only two injury crashes and no fatal crashes through the latest 24-hour reporting period. One of the crashes involved a motorcycle striking a deer on U.S. Highway 385. The patrol made 15 DUI arrests in the latest reporting period, sending the year-to-date total to 69. Misdemeanor drug arrests total 129 on the year, while felony drug arrests now total 57. The patrol made 21 misdemeanor drug arrests and 11 felony drug arrests during the latest reporting period. Traffic entering Sturgis for this year's rally continued its downward trend in the latest numbers released by the South Dakota Department of Transportation. Tuesday's number of vehicles entering Sturgis totaled 51,742 vehicles, down nearly 12% from last year on this date. It is the third straight day of down numbers over last year after opening weekend numbers were up. The five-day total so far for the year is 275,450, which is down 4.7% over last year, as well as the five-year average of 289,024 vehicles. Rapid Transit is offering free orientation rides for the Youth Ride Free program. Here's Jerry Steinle with more.
2: Rapid City's Rapid Transit System is offering its Youth Ride Free program again this year. Parents can learn more about the program Monday, August 17th through August 28th by taking a free orientation ride with their school-aged child. The orientation ride is a parent's chance to become familiar with routes and schedules and address any questions about the program before their child uses the bus service. Rapid Transit System has offered the Youth Ride Free program since the start of 2016 school year. A 35-year-old Rapid City man was arrested after allegedly threatening a motorist with a knife in the area of Interstate 90 and Haines Avenue Tuesday night, and then driving to a nearby fast food lane, according to police. Police said the suspect approached a vehicle and brandished a knife and stuck it through the open window of the victim's vehicle before returning to his own car. The suspect then drove to a drive-through at 1911 Haines Avenue. Arriving officers located the suspect vehicle still in the drive-through lane. The driver was identified as Quentin Chi, 35, of Rapid City. Chi was arrested for aggravated assault, intimidation, and driving without a valid license. He was then transported to the Pennington County Jail.
1: And in national and international news, lawyers for the man charged with killing conservative activist Charlie Kirk say he shouldn't be eligible for the death penalty because the shooter hit the intended target during an event attended by thousands of people last year in Utah. Defendant Tyler Robinson's attorneys say prosecutors have not proven that others who attended Kirk's September 10th event at Utah Valley University were endangered by the shooting. That's a potentially aggravating factor under the state law that would make it a capital crime. Prosecutors have said they have overwhelming evidence against Robinson. Robinson is charged with aggravated murder and has not entered a plea. Police in Minnesota say a man who killed his wife and their 7-year-old daughter at a daycare is also suspected of killing a 78-year-old relative in a separate attack. Police said Wednesday that the 41-year-old father fatally shot himself after stabbing his wife and the child at a home in Hopkins, where he operated a daycare. At a Wednesday afternoon news conference, the police chief in Burnsville stepped forward and said a woman who was the man's close family relative was also found dead at a home where they were both living. No other children were physically harmed at the daycare. And finally, White House Press Secretary Karoline Leavitt will be leaving the Trump administration at the end of the month to spend time with her young family. The 28-year-old Leavitt called it a bittersweet decision in a social media post Wednesday, shortly after President Donald Trump announced she'd be stepping down. She is the youngest person in history to hold the role, and recently gave birth to her second child. She said that since returning to the White House from maternity leave, she has felt she could not devote enough time or attention to both roles. Trump said she will be one of his top outside advisors. That was your Daily Slice for Thursday, August 13th of 2026. The Daily Slice is a production of Home Slice Media Group and the Rapid City Post, sourced by the Rapid City Post news staff, hosted by Amy Rose with

0: Carrie Steinle and Zachary Conger, and meteorologist Amber Sky. I'm Amy Rose. Have a great day.
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0: It's your Roadhouse Rebellion, Amy and Zachy on a walkabout, and we stopped into the galley, and this is where Scout hangs out and does all of her video editing and stuff. Man, look at your outfit.
1: Oh, you like it?
0: Yeah.
1: Leather.
0: Wow.
1: Leather.
0: It's a leather onesie, and it's showing the hips and all. Yeah. Very
1: Can
0: nice.
1: Can you imagine where it goes?
2: I was trying not to. Wow. Okay. No, it's funny because you said pleather and don't tell anybody, but pleather actually doesn't crack or fold in
0: True.
2: The cold. So it's going to last longer and it looks great.
1: Thank you.
0: How's your rally going so far?
1: Well, my voice is messed up.
0: Yeah.
1: Been yelling a lot. Been yelling at some people. And other than that, I think it's been going pretty smooth. What do you think?
0: I'm having fun. It's pretty quiet. People are driving a little bit more crazy. So
1: I've noticed that.
0: Yeah, and it's because the numbers are down. There's more room, and so they're driving more crazy. That's what the sheriff's office said. I interviewed somebody this morning about that.
2: You said you've been yelling. Is it because you're yelling like loudly to have a lot of fun and because there's a lot of loud noise around, or is it because you've been angry at some people?
1: I'm not that loud. I gotta be loud.
2: Yeah. Oh, duh.
0: What's been your craziest experience this year?
1: I had two people approach me yesterday at the chip thinking that I was Mrs. South Dakota and that they needed to give me a ride.
0: Oh, my gosh. Okay.
2: Duh.
1: That happened yesterday.
0: Very cool.
2: Duh.
0: And I've been looking forward to your outfits every day.
1: Thanks. Yeah. They don't get much better than this. I'm going to have to start recycling.
0: You take after your mom. Like, your mom's super hot, and, like, I've watched you grow into this super hot woman.
1: Oh, thank you. I appreciate that. My mom is beautiful. I wish I could be my mom.
0: Me too.
1: I'm working on it.
0: Well, thanks for hanging out with us. Can we come back and ask you some questions that we've put together?
1: Yeah.
0: Okay. She doesn't look too sure about that.
2: She's tuckered out.
3: 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No brakes. That's the Roadhouse Rebellion. 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

0: It's your Roadhouse Rebellion. Amy and Zachy here, and we're going to ask our coworker Scout some questions. Scout, what's something you've done at Sturgis that you wouldn't normally do?
1: I don't think I'm allowed to say that.
0: You can use special words.
1: Let me think of a different one. That I'm not allowed to do at home?
0: Yeah, that you wouldn't normally do, and you just like let loose.
1: Chain smoke.
0: Yeah, yes, I noticed you were smoking.
1: Can you hear it?
0: Yeah. Yeah. Let's see. What's been the best purchase? Have you bought anything?
1: I bought anything. Oh, yeah, I have. I bought one thing, and I need to get it every year at the rally. It's Sweeto Burrito, and that's my big purchase. I'm so cheap. Sweeto Burrito is my big purchase.
0: What is that?
1: You don't know what Sweeto Burrito is?
0: No.
1: It's a little pop-up food place by the Iron Horse. It's there every year. It's the best burritos. It's the best food.
0: Wow. Burritos and cigarettes. That's Scout. Mm-hmm. Okay, finish this sentence, and then we'll leave you alone. You know you're at Sturgis when...
1: Can I say that?
0: Yeah.
1: Street.
0: Okay, yeah, we can bleep it out later.
2: That was the best. What? No, that was the winner, and we have so many people we have to ask that question to.
0: Yeah.
2: Did you say today? Yeah. Okay, I don't want to say it anymore, so we don't have to bleep too much.
1: Let me say it on the street.
0: Boom.
2: Scout Wheeler, everybody.
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13: From the Waring Sturgis Ford Weather Center, I'm meteorologist Ember Sky. Mostly cloudy through this morning with a high near 75. Showers and thunderstorms move in tonight, dropping to around 60. Friday brings another chance of showers and thunderstorms with a high near 80.

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2: Really?
3: And I truly think that O'Connell wanted nothing to do with J.J. McCarthy. I still believe that. I absolutely believe that J.J. McCarthy will be traded before week one.
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2: For the Rapid City Post, Rapid City's Rapid Transit System is offering its Youth Ride Free program again this year. Parents can learn more about the program Monday, August 17th through August 28th by taking a free orientation ride with their school-aged child. The orientation ride is a parent's chance to become familiar with routes and schedules and address any questions about the program before their child uses the bus service. Rapid Transit System has offered the Youth Ride Free program since the start of 2016 school year. A 35-year-old Rapid City man was arrested after allegedly threatening a motorist with a knife in the area of Interstate 90 and Haines Avenue Tuesday night, and then driving to a nearby fast food lane, according to police. Police said the suspect approached a vehicle and brandished a knife and stuck it through the open window of the victim's vehicle before returning to his own car. The suspect then drove to a drive-through at 1911 Haines Avenue. Arriving officers located the suspect vehicle still in the drive-through lane. The driver was identified as Quentin Chi, 35, of Rapid City. Chi was arrested for aggravated assault, intimidation, and driving without a valid license. He was then transported to the Pennington County Jail. For the Rapid City Post, this is Jerry Steinle.

0: All right, Amy. Hey, everybody. Roadhouse Rebellion, back with you. My name is Zachy Moon. Next to me is the beautiful Amy Rose.
1: Hello.
0: Hey, what were you just telling me? There's a jewelry lady?
1: Yeah, she's right here.
0: Should we talk to her?
1: Yeah, I told her I would be back.
0: Can we talk to you? Yeah?
1: I was walking down Main Street the other day with my video camera, and you were like, come video me!
2: Yes.
1: And I said, I'll be back.
2: Yes. What are you guys up to today?
1: We're just walking around doing our show.
2: Oh, yeah. Okay.
1: We're the Roadhouse Rebellion.
2: Love
1: we're
2: it.
1: On five stations right now.
2: Love it.
1: And we have some questions for you.
2: Oh.
1: But I want a video. Do you have some...
2: Sure, come on back here.
3: There's good lighting back here.
1: Okay, let me get this video going. Sorry, guys.
2: My hair good?
1: You look beautiful. Okay, what's your name?
2: Summer. My name's Summer.
1: And what is this business back here?
2: This is Gaia Gems, and it is holistic, alternative to prescription drugs. It's magnet and mineral therapy.
1: Cool.
2: You wear it all the time.
1: I love that.
2: Helps you have better strength, better riding, helps with stability.
1: We'll have to check some stuff out when we're done here.
2: Better sleep. Hey, better endurance, flexibility in the bedroom.
1: Oh.
0: So I actually want to ask you, are you here all day, every day?
2: All day, every day.
0: Okay. So have you had any chance to go out and experience anything else? Rally, though? Any wild, crazy stuff?
2: A little shopping, a little of the bars, the karaoke on the corner. Love that.
0: Yes. Have you seen anything that you were surprised to see, even at the rally?
2: At the rally? I don't know. Maybe all the... No,
0: nothing
2: not
0: can surprise you here, right?
2: Not too surprising. No.
1: Well, finish the sentence. You know you're at the Sturgis rally when...
2: Oh, when you see all the t's out.
1: Number one answer so far. Number one. I'm going to be bleeping a lot. No, it's okay.
2: Boobs and booty. BBs.
1: And also, what is the capital of South Dakota?
2: South Dakota... Mount... Something.
1: No. It's Pier.
2: Mount Pier?
1: Yeah, just Pier.
2: Okay.
1: A lot of people say Pierre, and that's what we're looking for so we can make
2: Pier.
1: Fun of them.
2: Good to know. Yeah. Thank you. I was wanting to go see Mount Rushmore. I didn't realize that was here.
1: Yes.
2: So that's exciting to
1: go
2: see.
1: About a 45-minute drive.
2: Yeah.
1: Yep. You should
2: not
1: definitely
2: made it there
1: go
2: yet,
1: see it.
2: But I'm going before I leave.
1: Yeah. Well, it was nice talking to you.
2: It was a pleasure.
1: Yeah.
2: Thank you.
1: We'll be back to look at the jewelry.
2: Yes, come on back.
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14: From the Waring Sturgis Ford Weather Center, I'm meteorologist Ember Sky. Mostly cloudy through this morning with a high near 75. Showers and thunderstorms move in tonight, dropping to around 60. Friday brings another chance of showers and thunderstorms with a high near 82.

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0: your Roadhouse Rebellion, and I found a lovely lady to talk to. What is your name?
1: My name is Kim.
0: You got to talk to me.
1: My name is Kim.
0: And what is your business?
1: My business name is Hollywood Cowgirl, and we sell all leather goods, cowboy boots and handmade leather vests and bags.
0: It smells so good over here. So we're going around asking people questions. You know you're at the Sturgis Rally when, fill in the blank.
1: When you can hear the rumble.
0: I like that. That's a different answer.
2: Yes.
0: Normally we get something inappropriate.
1: Well, that too, but the rumble.
0: Okay, yeah. I like it. And what is the capital of South Dakota?
1: Oh my God, Sioux Falls?
0: No, it is not.
1: Belle Fouche?
0: No.
1: Don't know.
0: Pierre. Yeah.
1: See, I would have never known that.
0: Well, you did a great job. Do you have any questions you'd like to ask?
3: Yeah, so you said you're from the Hollywood area. That's why you're called the...
1: We're from Colorado.
3: Oh, then why the Hollywood Cowgirl?
1: Oh. My friends call me Hollywood.
3: I love that.
1: Oh, right.
3: Yeah, I had a buddy named Hollywood who...
1: Oh, yeah, there you go.
3: Yeah. So, and he had awesome, powerful, volumized hair. So I get it.
1: I ride a motorcycle, so when I get off my bike, my hair looks just like this.
3: Exactly.
1: That's pretty buddy.
3: If you start windblown... Then you can ride a bike all day.
1: That's
3: and no
1: right.
3: one will know the difference.
1: That's right.
4: It's aerodynamic.
1: So visit us down here at 1219 Main Street in downtown Sturgis to get your handmade merchandise.
4: Got it. High five.
1: High five. Appreciate
3: Love you.
1: You guys. Thank you.
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0: The Roadhouse Rebellion, we are back, and we've got another on-the-road interview. What is your name, you beautiful lady?
1: Angel.
0: Angel? My name is Zachy Moon. This is Amy Rose.
1: Hello.
0: I want to ask you just a few questions. Is that all right?
1: Yeah.
0: Grab that mic for me. Finish this sentence. You know it's the rally when...
1: You see a lot of...
0: It always goes back to the boobies. All right. And then, do you know the capital? Tell me this. Do you know the capital of South Dakota?
1: Apparently not.
0: No, that's okay.
1: Any guesses? Make something up.
0: No, that's Iowa.
1: That's wrong to say. Yeah, my bad. No.
0: It's Pierre. And the thing we're looking for is we're hoping someone actually knows it, but they say Pierre because that's what it reads like, and then we want to make fun of them. I'm glad I don't have to make fun of you because you are a lovely lady. Thank you so much.
2: Where are you from?
1: Georgia.
0: Oh,
1: yeah.
0: Cool. That's one of my favorite states, actually. If I lived anywhere else, it would be Georgia.
1: When I first time I came here, I thought it was butt, not butte.
2: Oh, that helps.
0: If you look at it just right, it looks like a big bear butt.
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5: From the Waring Sturgis Ford Weather Center, I'm meteorologist Ember Sky. Mostly cloudy through this morning with a high near 75. Showers and thunderstorms move in tonight, dropping to around 60. Friday brings another chance of showers and thunderstorms with a high near 82.

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12: For the Rapid City Post, the Tuesday rally stat report from the South Dakota Highway Patrol was rather quiet on the accident scene. Released Wednesday morning, the patrol listed only two injury crashes and no fatal crashes through the latest 24-hour reporting period. One of the crashes involved a motorcycle striking a deer on U.S. Highway 385. The patrol made 15 DUI arrests in the latest reporting period, sending the year-to-date total to 69. Misdemeanor drug arrests total 129 on the year, while felony drug arrests now total 57. The patrol made 21 misdemeanor drug arrests and 11 felony drug arrests during the latest reporting period. Traffic entering Sturgis for this year's rally continued its downward trend in the latest numbers released by the South Dakota Department of Transportation. Tuesday's number of vehicles entering Sturgis totaled 51,742. That's down nearly 12% from last year on this date. It's the third straight day of down numbers over the last year, after opening weekend numbers were up. The five-day total so far this year is 275,450, which is down 4.7% over last year, as well as the five-year average of 200.

0: It is your Roadhouse Rebellion, Amy and Zachy, on a walkabout in Sturgis, and I've come across a man by the name of Chucky. Chucky, what is the name of your business here?
1: TRD Leathers.
0: Oh, it smells great in here. Yeah.
1: And it's all American-made products.
0: That's what I hear. Yeah, that's what I hear. We like that. So, yeah, you've got everything from wallets, purses, hats, belts, pants. Oh, man, there's everything leather in here. So everything is beautiful, by the way. Where does it all come from?
1: Cleveland, Ohio. We make it over there.
0: Oh, do you?
1: Yeah.
0: Very nice.
1: Everything you see here, we make.
0: Okay, and where can people come find you? You're over here by Rally Point.
1: Pardon me?
0: You're over here by Rally Point, right behind Rally Point, by the alley on Harley-Davidson Way.
1: Yes.
0: Okay, very cool. So now we're going around. We're also asking people questions. You've got to finish this sentence, okay? You know you're at the Sturgis Rally when...
1: Until Sunday. This coming Sunday.
0: It's what?
1: This coming Sunday.
0: Okay.
1: The rally be over this coming Sunday.
0: Yes. How do you know you're at the rally, though? What stands out the most to you?
1: Well, you get a lot of people here, you know. And they come and see me from all over the world, not just the States, you know.
0: Yeah, I can see why.
1: And I've been doing it for 32 years, and a lot of people, they know me, and they come.
0: Yeah. I have a friend, his name's D-Ray, and he comes to see you every year. Yeah.
1: Yes.
0: Okay, now answer this question. What is the capital of South Dakota?
1: Sturgis.
0: It should be.
1: Yeah.
0: It should be. Nobody's got it right yet.
1: Nope.
0: But it's Pierre.
1: Oh, Pierre.
0: Pierre, South Dakota.
1: Okay. Well, I only come here once a year, you know.
0: Yeah. They should change it to Sturgis.
2: Yeah.
0: Yeah, they should.
3: 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It rumbles to the Roadhouse Rebellion.
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0: 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What the Constitution Means to Me traces the profound relationship between four generations of women and imagines how it will shape the next generation. 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
9: From the Waring Sturgis Ford Weather Center, I'm meteorologist Ember Sky. Mostly cloudy through this morning with a high near 75. Showers and thunderstorms move in tonight, dropping to around 60. Friday brings another chance of showers and thunderstorms with a high near 82.

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0: It's your Roadhouse Rebellion, Zachy and Amy on the walkabout. And what is your name, sir?
1: My name is Ron.
0: Your name is Ron? And where are you from?
1: Near Cincinnati, Ohio, a little town called Lebanon.
0: Okay. So are you visiting? Are you a vendor?
1: I rode all the way out here.
0: Did you? How was the ride?
1: Wet.
0: Wet, huh?
1: Wet.
0: Did you just get here?
1: No, I got here Monday morning.
0: Did you?
1: Yeah.
0: And we got more rain on the way. You brought it with you.
1: It looks like I'm going to go home in the rain.
0: Well, we needed rain really bad, so thank you for bringing it with you.
1: It looks like it, yes. Everything's brown.
0: Have you bought anything at the rally?
1: Not yet. I got T-shirts, naturally, for the kids and grandkids. And other than that, that's about it.
0: Okay. So we're asking a couple questions. You know you're at the rally when... Finish that sentence.
1: When you hear all the noise.
0: When you hear all the noise.
2: I like that one.
0: Hey, yeah.
2: It's always been boobs, so.
0: Yeah. And then what is the capital of South Dakota? Nobody's got it right yet.
1: Pierre.
0: Oh! You're the only one that knows.
2: I'm going to give you a little side hug here. No one has gotten it.
0: But you did pronounce it incorrectly.
1: Is it Pierre or?
0: It's Pierre, yes.
1: Okay.
0: Yeah, yeah. So good job. And that was painless, right?
1: I think so.
0: That's all we needed, yeah.
1: Okay.
0: Thanks for hanging out with us today, and thanks for being here in Sturgis. And thanks for bringing the rain.
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2: Yes.
3: Enough for four people on that one, isn't it?
2: Yeah.
3: Sell that by the half, can't we?
2: Half or a whole.
3: Then on our fresh strawberry pie, made with our traditional crust, we got our strawberries in there.
2: That's enough for two people.
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3: Two, yeah.
2: Maybe three.
3: Yeah, you could easily. But you could eat some at the restaurant, then take the rest home.
2: 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Yes.
3: Right? Delicious strawberry pie. Then key lime pie, Bill Becerra's all-time classic.
2: It's on a graham cracker crust.
3: I just wonder how they make a graham and then they cracker it. What is...
2: You're so weird. Wait,
3: I think we got enough. Stop there.
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9: From the Waring Sturgis Ford Weather Center, I'm meteorologist Ember Sky. Mostly cloudy through this morning, with a high near 75. Showers and thunderstorms move in tonight, dropping to around 60. Friday brings another chance of showers and thunderstorms, with a high near 82.

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0: Roadhouse Rebellion back. Zachy Moon, Amy Rose. Who do we have here? What is your name, sir?
1: My name is Carlos.
0: Carlos? All right. What brought you out to the rally?
1: Well, I've been doing this for about 20 years, and for the last 15 years, my brother and I have been doing it, and this time his son came, so we got three generations.
0: And do you come out here and do any sort of business, or you just come out because you're...
1: Right.

0: Yes.
1: Just to ride.
0: I love that. Where are you from?
1: Well, two places, Arizona.
0: Pull that a little closer.
1: Arizona and Southern California.
0: Oh, wow. Okay. So, I want to ask you this.
1: Yes.
0: Finish the sentence. Finish the sentence for me. You know it's the rally when?
1: Well, when I buy the ticket a year ahead of time.
0: All right. And then answer me this question. What's the capital of South Dakota?
1: I believe it's Pierre.
0: Say Pierre?
1: Yes.
0: It's Pierre. We call it Pierre.
1: Okay.
0: But yet, I want to give you a big high five.
1: Okay.
0: Because you're one of the first people to get it right.
1: Yeah.
0: But also, you said it wrong.
1: I didn't know how to
0: pronounce
1: it, but
0: yes, yeah.
2: But I was. People have got it right.
0: Thank you so much, Carlos.
1: Appreciate it.
0: It's been lovely to meet you.
1: All right.
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0: This is The Roadhouse.
3: Even though we both know we're liars and we start each

0: Drummer.
1: Roadhouse Rebellion back with you. Boy, that breeze sure feels good.
2: Zeista.
1: It's blowing on the sweat on my back.
2: Hyphen weeds.
1: I'm almost cold right now.
2: I set this chair on the sun.
1: Did you bring me water?
2: I don't know. It melted my butt.
3: I definitely brought you a fresh cold water.
1: Oh.
3: I had a sip. I am very hygienic. Don't worry.
1: You took a sip out of this?
3: Well, because I was brought to me by someone else. And
1: are
3: I'm admitting it.
1: Clear?
3: I have nothing. No gross stuff at all.
1: Okay.
3: I have a beautiful, hygienic mouth.
2: So this is how it happens down here at the Sturgis Motorcycle Rally?
1: Oh, yeah.

0: Rebellion.
1: We're on.
0: Thank you guys so much for being a part of it and hanging out with us.
1: Yes.
0: Please come on down. They're going to be handing out Budweisers for your, all you got to do is pay for them.
1: Yeah. You just give them some of that cash. Hey, it's T-Stone.
0: T-Stone in the house.
1: Yeah, he's going to be at full throttle tomorrow.
0: That's right.
1: Right?
0: Live and in charge.
2: His name is Terrence. He ain't hairless.
1: It's T-Stone.
0: It's T-Stone. Some people think T-Stone. They listen to his show on the Fox, and they're like, this guy's from L.A. or something, or
1: New York.
0: Yeah, no. No, he's not. I think he lives in the Valley. I have no idea where he lives.
3: T-Stone's incredible, dude.
1: He is.
3: One time, Mark Houston asked me, hey, will you cover for T-Stone? I was going to say his name again. For Tuesday and Wednesday night. I'm like, the famous guy that's on that syndicated night show on the Fox? And I'm like, I shouldn't do that. And he's like, no, he lives here. He works here. And I'm like, oh, he works remote.
1: Yeah, he just does a better job than us. So
3: no, he's better than everybody. Up. That's actually a fact. It sucks, but, you know.
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12: From the Waring Sturgis Ford Weather Center, I'm meteorologist Ember Sky. Mostly cloudy through this morning with a high near 75. Showers and thunderstorms move in tonight, dropping to around 60. Friday brings another chance of showers and thunderstorms with a high near 82.

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0: Hello, guess who? Amy Rose. And right now, I am in downtown Rapid City. I am with Brenda, general manager of Mitzi's Books and Prairie Edge, and Summer, owner of Who's Toy House and The Hive. So tell me a story, ladies. Why are we here? What's going on?
1: Story time! Story time's awesome. We look forward to it every year, especially with this being our second year.
0: Okay. And what's so special about today?
2: It is the grand finale for the season.
0: Ooh, better be a good one.
2: It'll be a good one. Starting at 11 o'clock down on the square.
0: So 1 hour to get here.
2: There you go. Be here. And we always have the fountains going, too. So you kids, bring your swim trunks and run around in the water, too.
0: So is today going to be a little bit different than normal story time?
2: It will be. Summer has a great grand prize to give away at the end of story time. Summer, talk about the Tony.
1: Yes, we'll be giving away a Tony box with headphones and some beginning Tony characters for you to share. It's a great screen-free activity for kids of all ages and abilities.
0: Oh, awesome.
2: We'll have a few things after story time. We're going to have a little riddle game. Give some of the other kids a chance to get a little prize afterwards, just to end the season on a memorable note.
0: Do you have snacks?
2: And we have snacks. We have cookies.
0: Of
2: Thank you from Colonial House and Home Slice.
0: Cool.
2: And then we have, of course, the little treasure chest that the kids get to get a little toy and a little candy from, and then they get their little cup of ice creams from Silver Lining Creamery.
0: Wow, how exciting. Well, thanks for having me here. This is fun.
1: Absolutely.
2: Glad to have you.
0: We're going to take a little break and we can come back and talk about it some more.
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12: From the Waring Sturgis Ford Weather Center, I'm meteorologist Ember Sky. Mostly cloudy through this morning with a high near 75. Showers and thunderstorms move in tonight, dropping to around 60. Friday brings another chance of showers and thunderstorms with a high near 82.

that I feel for you. 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

0: Hey guys, broadcasting live from Main Street Square in downtown Rapid City this morning. It's Amy Rose. And if you have kids, I'm about to make your Thursday plans for you. You're welcome. Today is the grand finale of Summer Story Time, and it starts right here at Main Street Square at 11 o'clock. This is also one of those events where you don't have to do the whole parental calculation of how much is this going to cost me once we get there. It's free. Bring the kids, listen to the story, and let them hit the fountains. And there's some pretty good extras today, because apparently the grand finale understood the assignment. Whose Toy House is providing owl-themed gift bags with a coupon to use at the store. And there's a grand prize basket with a Tony box, Tony character carrying case, multiple characters, and coordinating books. So if your kid has been asking for a Tony box, today could be the day. And you could become the parent of the year without actually buying one. Story time starts at 11. I'm here live until 1 at Main Street Square in downtown Rapid City.
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Hello, we are live from Main Street Square in the heart of Rapid City. And I have to give some love to some of these businesses and organizations behind today's summer storytime finale, because there's a lot of them. Amy Rose here. So let's give a shout out to Mitzi's Books, of course, Who's Toy House, Silver Lining Creamery, the Black Hills Playhouse, the shops at Main Street Square. And throughout the summer, Storytime has brought in groups like Flutter Productions, Eric Zimmer and the Black Hills Raptor Center, Jane Amiot and 4-H and Jolly Lane Greenhouse. So this hasn't just been somebody sitting in a chair going, once upon a time. No, while 40 children slowly, you know, lose interest. They've actually made this interactive all summer long. It's so amazing. Today's finale starts at 11, okay? So we're just about to get started, and there's going to be prizes, treats, and the fountains are running, so swimsuits are definitely not a bad idea. And parents, maybe bring a towel unless you enjoy

0: 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I'm Amy Rose, live at Main Street Square until 1 today.
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6: From the Waring Sturgis Ford Weather Center, I'm meteorologist Ember Sky. Mostly cloudy through this morning, with a high near 75. Showers and thunderstorms move in tonight, dropping to around 60. Friday brings another chance of showers and thunderstorms, with a high near 82.

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0: Rose here. It's 11 o'clock, and we have the grand finale story time going on downtown, and I'm sitting here with Brenda and Summer. So tell us, what do you want the people to know about the final story time today?
1: Well, it takes a lot of cooperation from different groups around Rapid. So we should give a little shout out to the Black Hills Playhouse 605 Theater Group.
0: Yeah.
1: They did some readings this summer, which, I mean, you can't get a better reading than somebody that loves the theater. And so thank them so much for helping us out with the summer. We had also Flutter Productions. We had Eric Zimmer, the Black Hills Raptor Center. We had the 4-H group. Jane Amiot was there, and Jolly Lane Greenhouse. That was so much fun. Those kids got to plant an herb and take it home. And that was so fun watching those kids get their hands dirty. So
0: that's cool.
1: Yeah. That was a lot of little fun extracurricular activity after story time. And on that, too, Splash Lab, we should mention Splash Lab, too. That was on Tuesdays, and that was put on by the girls over at the Square and Visit Rapid City, and they did a bang-up job with that. They had a lot of fun on Tuesdays. So a lot going on downtown this summer.
0: All right.
2: Yeah, so whether you brought your child down on a Tuesday or a Thursday, there was a lot to do this summer downtown. And I really think that's what makes a downtown special is the heartbeat, being able to hear children laugh and running around and just brings a smile to your face.
0: Wow, you two are wonderful. Thanks for putting this on. First of all,
1: it's you know, parents need some
2: effort.
1: Things to do. It is a group effort.
0: All right, we're going to take another break. We'll come back with some more fun with you two.
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9: From the Waring Sturgis Ford Weather Center, I'm meteorologist Ember Sky. Mostly cloudy through this morning with a high near 75. Showers and thunderstorms move in tonight, dropping to around 60. Friday brings another chance of showers and thunderstorms with a high near 82.

0: Well, hello. We're right in the middle of the action right here in the heart of Rapid City at Main Street Square. I'm Amy Rose, broadcasting live until 1, and today is the big grand finale for the summer story time. One thing I love about this is that it's completely screen-free. No tablets, no YouTube, no tiny person holding your phone hostage, because apparently they need to watch the same video 47 consecutive times. Do you have kids? Oh, this happens at my house. And they're leaning into that with today's grand prize. There's a Tony box in the grand prize basket, along with a Tony character carrying case, multiple Tony characters, and coordinating books. So Whose Toy House is also providing owl-themed gift bags with a coupon to use at the store. Plus, the kids can hit the fountains here at Main Street Square, and there's treats from Silver Lining Creamery, along with some other prizes. It's basically one last big summer morning downtown before we all collectively pretend we're emotionally prepared for school schedules again. I know I am. I'm Amy Rose at Main Street Square. Come hang out with me. I'm here until 1.
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2: What is one word to describe Rapid City Area Schools?
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2: 정이야, 좋아하는 랜덤 게임. 랜덤.

0: It's Amy Rose. I'm with my buddies, Brenda and Summer. We're in downtown Rapid City, the final story time. Now, what we have story time ending. What's coming up in the future?
1: Well, downtown during the fall has so many things that lead into the whole holiday season. So we have the Pumpkin Festival that
2: in
1: is
2: September.
1: In September. Yes, Summer.
0: Everybody thinks it's October, but it's September.
1: It's September.
2: In September, and it is a great way to start out the holiday season. We have the Pumpkin Festival, but then we also have, in October, we also have the Downtown Trick or Treat, which leads into our holiday season for Thanksgiving and Christmas. And so I think it's just a really good way to start the season in September all the way through to December.
0: So as a whole downtown, are all of the businesses involved?
1: Yes, they are. And what a great way to know where you live is by going and visiting the heart of the town that you live in, and that is downtown Rapid City. We have some of the best shopping, some of the best restaurants. I mean, Macaulay's just opened downtown. You got to come check that out.
0: I haven't done that yet.
2: Best amazing. Margarita, best guac in town.
1: Guacamole, guacamole.
2: I think it's an opportunity for you to see how the footprint in downtown has really expanded. There's a lot of brand new businesses. Just come and check it out. There's so much to see.
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5: From the Waring Sturgis Ford Weather Center, I'm meteorologist Ember Sky. Mostly cloudy through this morning with a high near 75. Showers and thunderstorms move in tonight, dropping to around 60. Friday brings another chance of showers and thunderstorms with a high near 82.

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1: I need more music. 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
0: more variety. 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

Hello, live in downtown Rapid City and summer story time. Maybe wrapping up for the year, but downtown is definitely not going into hibernation. Amy Rose here. Brenda and Summer were telling me earlier that we're heading right into the fall lineup. So Pumpkin Festival is coming in September. And yes, September. It's not October, like everybody thinks. Apparently, some of us have mentally assigned pumpkins exclusively to October. But no, it's September. Downtown Rapid City would like us to broaden our horizons. Then you've got downtown trick-or-treating in October. And after that, we're basically on the downhill slide into Thanksgiving and Christmas. And if you haven't spent much time downtown lately, there are new businesses popping up, restaurants, shopping, and plenty happening around Main Street Square. This is one of those times when you realize downtown has changed quite a bit while you were busy saying, I really need to get downtown. So do it. I'm here until 1 today at Main Street Square. Stop down, say hi, and enjoy downtown Rapid City while the weather still allows us to have outdoor events without wearing seven layers.

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0: Hello again. It's Mark Houston with Home Slice Media doing, well, I'll check in one more time with you tomorrow, I guess,
1: right,
0: and that will be over already. God dang, that's been fast.
1: Yeah.
0: Does it feel like it to you guys, too?
1: No. Or,
0: no?
1: Feels like it's been very, very long.
0: Yeah. Has everything been working properly? Internet and everything up and running now?
1: Yes,
0: and,
1: okay. It is working now.
0: Okay,
1: so
0: that's perfect.
1: Going well.
0: I'm assuming when you're working, I mean, because you've been here, what? What time do you get here in the morning?
1: Usually about 7.
0: Okay, and then you leave at?
1: Usually about 4 or 5.
0: Okay, so they're 10-hour days that you've been putting in with a lot of people every day. I'm assuming that you make connections with the people you're working with. Obviously, you learn things about them, right?
1: Yes.
0: Are there people that come in here that you have seen, like, every day? Coming
1: yes.
0: in to get coffee? Some
1: yes.
0: familiar customers?
1: Yep.
0: Do you get to know them at all?
1: A little bit. You chit-chat with them a little
0: yeah.
1: bit, as much as you can. And
0: right.
1: Yeah. A lot of vendors. We get a lot of vendors.
0: Oh, I suppose that makes sense when they got to be up early and getting
1: yeah.
0: all the coffee and everything. Are there things that you share with other coffee shops around that only you guys understand when it comes to the rally? Is there stuff that if you guys were talking, you could kind of have your own language in what's going on?
1: I think it's just customer service in general. Like, we do know, like, people, like, the idiocy of some people, you know?
0: Yes, exactly. All right, that's good. Okay, so tomorrow I'm going to come in and have my first ever caramel macchiato, too, to see what this thing is all about. So it's still crushing everything else, I'm assuming.
1: Yes.
0: Okay,
1: yeah.
0: Awesome. Well, thank you, Beth. I'll come
1: you
0: in
1: bet.
0: Talk to you tomorrow. We'll give it a try.
1: Sounds good.
0: Thanks.
1: Thanks, Mark.
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4: From the Waring Sturgis Ford Weather Center, I'm meteorologist Ember Sky. Areas of fog and cloudy skies this afternoon, with a 40% chance of showers and a high near 72. Showers remain possible tonight, low near 60, then Friday reaches 82.
5: Well, hello, live from Main Street Square until 1 today. 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Mitzi's Books, Who's Toy House, The Hive, Silver Linnet and Creamery, Black Hills Playhouse, Flutter Productions, the Black Hills Raptor Center, 4-H, Jolly Lane Greenhouse. The people here at Main Street Square visit Rapid City, the Rapid City Police Department, taking time to come down here every story time, and a whole bunch of parents who actually got everybody dressed, packed up, and out of the house in the middle of the heat. Thank you. Thank you all so much. And, of course, most of all, Brenda and Summer, thank you most of all for putting this all together and getting everybody together. Those parents that bring their kids down here deserve recognition, too, because getting small children anywhere at a specific time is basically logistics management. So great job. Round of applause to everyone. Brenda and Summer told me the kids start recognizing them by name by the end of summer. And that's pretty cool. These kids are making memories downtown without even realizing they're making memories. They're going to think back on this the rest of their lives. So congratulations to everyone involved in another summer of story time. And if you missed today's finale, keep an eye on the downtown calendar because there's plenty more coming this fall. They love the kids down here, and there's always something to do for the kiddos. I'm Amy Rose, live at Main Street Square until 1. Come and see me before I have to go inside and behave like a normal employee.

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1: Hi.
0: It's Stitch in Houston again.
2: You know what's
0: here.
1: Wild is that you heard my voice yesterday, right? It was cracking. I lost it, but it seems to be doing a little better today.
0: What did you do?
1: Well,
0: how did you get it that way?
1: Well, just inhaling dust and exhaust
0: that
1: over the last 7 days.
0: That would make it worse.
1: 7 days.
0: What you're saying is not making any sense to the listener.
1: Also, this is day 7. Don't stop believing. So, you know what I mean?
0: All right, what happened out at the BC last night?
1: Last night was insane.
0: Okay, you say that every time you come
1: back. I'm just saying that I was really grateful to be a part of something that was really big. Of course, Daredevil Wednesdays is a tradition at the Buffalo Chip every Wednesday of the rally where all these crazy stunts go on. There was a world record broken by Chucky.

0: hinder in the plan. Nope, Lainey continued to play. People danced and sang in the rain and the mud and the puddles.
1: Did she prince that thing? Is that what she did, man?
0: It was awesome to see all the people just having a great time. It was really muddy out there, of course, but it was awesome. And I'm going to be putting together an article for the Rapid City Post. You can go check out some photos and everything that happened right there at rapidcitypost.com.
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0: It's Amy Rose. Here we are wrapping up this live broadcast with my buddies Brenda with Mitzi's Books and Prairie Edge and Summer, who's the owner of Who's Toy House and The Hive. Man, you guys are just taking over downtown, aren't you?
1: We're taking over the little kitties.
0: I think we should take this time to thank everybody that has made this summer awesome.
1: And you know what? A big part of that is the parents just trying to get their kids engaged and things going on. And
2: being consistent too, coming every week, rain or shine, coming out just to enjoy it.
1: And their accolades, they are so thankful for something to do. It's great seeing the kids smile. They get to know us by the end of the season. They know us by name. And it really makes your heart melt.
0: Yeah, you know, yeah. These kids are going to think back on this event
1: oh,
0: the rest
1: will.
0: Of their lives. And you guys are the reason.
1: They definitely.

0: Definitely will. And again, we just have to give thanks to everybody that's been involved. The guys that work in the square, they help us out every week, you know.
1: Rapid City Police Department finds a way to always come down every story time and hand out some stickers. They're pretty awesome.
0: Yep, they are. And the girls that visit Rapid City in the square, they, you know, help us out, give us that space to use on Thursdays. So it's a big shout out and thanks to to everybody that's lent a helping hand in it.
2: And you know what? Thank you, too.
0: Well,
2: thank you.
0: It's fun. It's fun.
2: Don't forget about that.
0: And Silver Lining Creamery, too. Can't forget them.
2: Give each other a high five right now.
0: High five.
2: There we go.
0: High five. And just make your way downtown. There's so much more going on for the rest of the season.
2: Yeah,
1: absolutely.
2: What's a website people can go to see all the events?
0: Visit Rapid City.
2: Okay, there we
0: go. And they'll start out with the, you know, we have the Buffalo Roundup.
1: Absolutely.
0: So much more coming up down the pike. So
2: always fun things going on down here.
1: And there's a calendar of events. If you're driving by and you see something going on in the square and you want to know what it is, just click on that schedule and it'll show you.
2: All right. We love you guys.
1: Oh, thank you.
0: Thank you, Amy.

0: Here we are, day 7. Excuse me. I think I got what you got.
1: I'll get there. I hope not, because Zachy Moon is starting to have some of that too, because maybe I didn't lose my voice. Maybe I got like a respiratory infection or something. That's not better.
0: I'd rather you would have lost your voice instead of spreading that all over the place.
1: Well, here we are talking in the microphone.
0: Oh, man, it is Thursday. 3 full days left of the rally. Well, let's say two and two-thirds full days left of the rally. Then it's done, brother.
1: I'm kind of sad about
0: it. It's all done. They all got to go home. And then we got to start scrubbing.
1: And then we got to go back to reality.
0: Oops, there goes sanity.
1: I don't know why you keep saying that,
0: and then I try to rep.
1: You keep Eminem references, dude. You got to stop.
0: I didn't mean it.
1: I know that we're day 7. You're definitely feeling it at this point. You know what I mean? How tired are you? Yeah, usually you got to get through Wednesday, and then like Thursday, Friday, it's like, I could do this all another 10 days, but no, you physically can't.
0: Here, coming up a little bit later at 3 o'clock, in between the breaks that we're doing here, I've got to interview I have 3 band interviews I've got to do in a span of 90 minutes.
1: Are you going to be able to do? Is that a world record?
0: Call Guinness. This has to be.
1: Oh, yeah, right.
0: Whatever. Stupid.
1: It's hilarious, though. Anyway, I mean, you and I have both been working our butts out here. A lot of people have been working their butts off out here, so... Shout out to, people working their butts off.
0: To people working their butts off.
1: That's
0: right. Look at you guys over there with no butts. Nice job. That your butts are gone.
1: You like no butts and you cannot lie.
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13: From the Waring Sturgis Ford Weather Center, I'm meteorologist Ember Sky. Areas of fog and cloudy skies this afternoon, with a 40% chance of showers and a high near 72. Showers remain possible tonight, low near 60, then Friday reaches 82.
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0: I hate my voice. I hate it. I don't know why I sound like this.
1: It's a loud shift. It's Stitch. Why are you? It's contagious. I swear. Anyway, it's Stitch in Houston. It's the loud shift. You know that.

0: 23% of Americans are sad because they didn't feel they made the most of their summer.
1: Well,
0: 23% are sad because they thought the summer was wasted.
1: Huh.
0: How do you feel? How was your summer?
1: You know, my summer's been extremely busy, and I feel like I've worked most of it.
0: Yeah.
1: You know what I mean?
0: You feel like it got away from you, though?
1: But I did get to experience Chicago for the first time. I did get to go to Disney World for the first time.
0: Right.
1: And then I love the rally. You know what I don't understand is, like, getting ridiculed for doing what you love. I don't understand.
0: Who's ridiculing you for doing what you love? It's just a common thing.
1: That I'm not even speaking about me specifically, but, you know, there's people that understand that you work the rally and then what the rally is and what you have to do, and there's people that just don't. And so the people that don't just hate on the people that do, and I don't understand.
0: Where is this coming from?
1: Well,
0: this is weird. I was talking about let the summer get away from you.
1: Well,
0: How did we get here?
1: I let life get away from me because of the rally.
0: You know what happened? You know what I did this summer? Nothing! I didn't get to do. I've been here the whole time.
1: You did too. You
0: got, I didn't go anywhere.
1: You
0: had
1: one vacation.
0: No, I didn't.
1: Oh, didn't you have the hospital stay?
0: Yeah, that's what I got to do this year. I got to go to the hospital.
1: Well, but coming up in September.
0: Yeah, mid-September, I'm leaving.
1: Yeah, you're leaving for how long?
0: I don't know.
1: Dude, everything's going to fall apart.
0: No, it's not. Everything's going to fall apart while you're gone. I'm leaving for longer.
1: How long?
0: I don't know. The month? Maybe.
1: Well, I hope you do. You deserve it, brother.
0: Okay.
1: You deserve it.
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12: From the Waring Sturgis Ford Weather Center, I'm meteorologist Ember Sky. Areas of fog and cloudy skies this afternoon, with a 40% chance of showers and a high near 72. Showers remain possible tonight, low near 60, then Friday reaches 82.

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0: a loud shift of Stitch in Houston, so I get up in the morning and I do what most old people do, and I read the newspaper.
1: Yeah, you are getting old, aren't you?
0: I read the paper, Stitch.
1: The Rapid City Post.
0: The Rapid City Post.
1: Correct.
0: I got a question for you, Stitch.
1: Okay, I like to answer questions.
0: I'm looking out over the rally right now.
1: It's pretty light today so far.
0: I don't see. Is it legal, Stitch, at the Sturgis Motorcycle Rally?
1: You shouldn't ask me any legality
0: questions. Is it legal to wear nothing but body paint at the Sturgis Motorcycle Rally?
1: I have zero idea or no. I don't know.
0: So if a woman,
1: but I do
0: beautiful
1: know that,
0: rally woman, is walking down the street covered in nothing but body paint, is that legal?
1: As long as she's covered, right? I don't know.
0: No, it's illegal.
1: It's illegal. It's so illegal. But she can do her top.
0: Body paint does not count as clothing.
1: Oh.
0: At the rally.
1: So you can get arrested for that or fined or something?
0: You cannot appear in public with your genitalia out.
1: But what if they're...
0: The female breast.
1: What if they have pasties because then they're covered? Okay.
0: You have to have full opaque covering. Band-aids, pasties, anything like that. But you can't just, ladies, slap on a bucket of paint and walk down the main street and say, I'm good.
1: Have you seen that happen?
0: Now, would I like that? Obviously. But you can't do it, ladies. I just want to protect you.
1: No, seriously, have you done that?
0: I've seen body paint.
1: Yeah.
0: But they still have to have...
1: Yeah,
0: Your bits got to be covered.
1: Some of them have, like, vests.
0: Yeah.
1: On top of the body paint. Is that person walking around barefoot?
0: Where?
1: Right there. With the staff shirt.
0: Oh, I hope not.
1: Oh, no, she's got flip-flops.
0: Oh, thank God.
1: I was just what's going on here?
0: Please, another thing. Don't walk barefoot at the rally.
1: No, anyway, don't do
0: please
1: that.
0: Don't do that.
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0: Loud Shifty with Stitchy and Houstony.
1: Nice. Good job.
2: I think you're a little... So I was so delirious yesterday. I think you're delirious today. Or whatever. Delirium.
0: It could be setting in. There could be a little rally madness.
2: And that's okay.
0: That's about to happen.
2: I like
0: right
2: the
0: now.
2: Rally madness. I cope well with it.
0: Freedom Celebration presentation at 8 out at the Chip.
2: Oh, yeah, that's awesome.
0: And then Collective Soul, 10:30.
2: Collective Soul is a good band.
0: Jackal.
2: Yeah, it's the world's largest biker ball with Jackal.
0: Ball? The biker ball.
2: It's called the biker ball.
0: Okay, full throttle.
2: Jesse James and Jackal have been doing that for what? I don't even know.
0: 20 plus years?
2: Yeah, maybe 30 years out there at the Full Throttle Saloon.
0: Exactly.
2: I heard the Rob Zombie show was awesome last night. That was one show that I wish I got to see out there at the Throttle, but unfortunately, my services were required elsewhere.
0: They were. Tomorrow, two rides go out. The Veterans Warrior Ride leaves 2130 Main late in the morning. The Rusty Wallace Charity Ride rolls out at Outlaw Square in Deadwood at noon.
2: That's cool.
0: All of that's going to raise money for South Dakota Special Olympics and the NASCAR Foundation.
2: Yeah. Dude, have you noticed, like...
0: It's turn left.
2: A lot of people are leaving, by the way.
0: No, they're not. No, they're not. Look at them. Look at them all.
2: Well, I noticed that leaving at the Chip this morning, there was a lot of campers leaving.
0: Yeah, that's true.
2: They wanted to stay for that Lainey Wilson concert, and then they're like, I'm done.
0: But here's what I love about this, right? Because now, tonight, tomorrow, Saturday, it's all locals. All of us get to come down and party and hang out with these bands. I can't wait.
2: Uh-huh.
0: You got to come to the Loud, though.
2: There's definitely relationships that are ended because of the last weekend of the rally. Let's just throw that out.
0: Okay, everybody. Maybe be better. Be better.
2: Dude, you can't just exist and then expect to be better.
0: Yes,
2: right?
0: You can.
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7: From the Waring Sturgis Ford Weather Center, I'm meteorologist Ember Sky. Areas of fog and cloudy skies this afternoon, with a 40% chance of showers and a high near 72. Showers remain possible tonight, low near 60, then Friday reaches 82.

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0: Hey, everybody, Loud Shift. Now it's that time of the show where we sit around
1: and drink.
0: Talk about the people walking by. Look at this guy on the phone right here. Look at him.
2: I thought you were talking about drinking.
0: You know, he's called his broker. He's like, man, you were supposed to make me a lot of money coming out here to Sturgis, and you're not making anything. And I want to pace back and forth. Look at him. He's mad. He's pulling his pants up.
2: He is definitely calling his insurance agent.
0: Why? What do you think happened
2: to him? He probably laid down his bike or something, which is kind of scary.
0: Okay.
2: We should do this live stream because I feel like this would be hilarious.
0: Look at this. Look at this dog right here. Hey, puppers.
2: I just hope it doesn't poop on the street.
0: It'd be kind of funny.
2: Sometimes people just don't pick up their dog poop.
0: I know you. You're not a... You let your yard get a little out of control with your dogs.
2: Well, no,
0: Have you started paying somebody to do it?
2: No. So ever since I paid basically my mortgage on my yard and got it redone.
0: To get it fixed. How has the heat been on that yard, by the way?
2: Oh, dude, tough
0: yard.
2: But anyways, I go out there and I use a dog pooper scooper thing.
0: Yeah.
2: And I use it and I try to do every other day or every other couple days.
0: You're doing it?
2: Yeah, I'll go out there and do it. But then now, I haven't been home for a while, so.
0: Okay, so it's going to pile up a little.
2: There's going to be a lot of dog poop out there, I'm pretty sure.
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14: From the Waring Sturgis Ford Weather Center, I'm meteorologist Ember Skye. Areas of fog and cloudy skies this afternoon.

0: It's a Loud Shift. It's Stitch in Houston. We are live at the Real Rock Bar. Where are we at? What's this street? We're on Main
1: Fourth
0: and Fourth?
1: In Main.
0: Fourth and Main?
1: Right across the street.
0: Howdy, sir.
1: From One-Eyed Jackson. Also some of the best pizza.
0: Or you could just say we're right next to the Loud American, which is the company that owns us.
1: Oh, yeah. We could say that.
0: Talking about the competition.
1: I think we mentioned the Loud enough, okay?
0: Hey, I want to say I'm hoping to have an article out by tomorrow maybe on the Rapid City Post.
1: Yeah, about what?
0: You introduced me to a fella by the name of Dakota Fay.
1: That's correct.
0: And he's a pretty big deal, and I didn't realize that.
1: I told you, buddy. I told you.
0: Because after he was done with our interview, Jeremiah, who, of course, runs the best food truck at the rally over here, he was like, that's Dakota Fay? I follow that guy. I listen to that guy. Mm-hmm. I hear him all the time. I'm like, yeah, man, that's insane. He's like, well, you got to introduce me. And so then what did we do? We made Jeremiah go in and make six baskets of steak tips for this guy.
1: Yeah,
0: six instead of just introducing him.
1: Yeah, he made him work
0: for it. We made him work for it. But anyway, he kind of liked it, I think, which I thought was cool.
1: No, definitely. He was very appreciative. But you can check out Dakota Fay live tonight. He goes on stage at 8 p.m. opening up for The Game. Okay.
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2: I think we're on all of the stations.
1: We are on, you remember like the first couple of days you forgot that?
2: I did forget
1: You're
2: that.
1: You're like, it's only on Cat and Mix. No, dude. We are on all the stations.
2: The rally takes a toll on all of us.
1: We're the only ones that are doing what we're doing. I'm just saying, dude, we're the boots on the ground. We're talking to artists.
2: Exactly.
1: We actually just talk about Dakota Faye going to be opening up for the game tonight.
2: You know what? Thank you for introducing me to that fella.
1: I'm glad that you find him intriguing because I kind of figured you would.
2: You know why?
1: He's very intelligent.
2: He's a super intelligent dude.
1: Yeah.
2: And his whole commitment to Shel Silverstein is what I found so interesting.
1: I have no idea what that is.
2: Dude, you know who Shel Silverstein is.
1: Maybe. Is it a poetry thing?
2: Oh, my God.
1: I don't know, dude. I'm sorry. But either way, you can catch our live interview, and I think we might play it.
2: I'm going to do it. I'm going to try to put it. I might try to piece it together here, the whole thing.
1: Yeah,
2: But there'll definitely be an article about him in the Rapid City Post.
1: He is one of the most interesting guys.
2: Introducing guys, yes,
1: that
2: he is.
1: I met, and I've worked with him a couple times over the past couple of years, and when I found out that he was opening up for the game, who's one of the biggest hip-hop artists to ever come out of the state of California.
2: Like, Wait a minute.
1: Yeah. You heard what I said. You heard exactly what I said. And he's playing live tonight at the Iron Horse Saloon in Sturgis, which is on the way other end of the street from where we're at.
2: Wait a minute.
1: Now live.
2: Hold on.
1: One of the biggest hip-hop artists ever to come out of the state of California.
2: Didn't a fella named Snoop Dogg come out of California?
1: Yeah, and Dr. Dre.
2: And you're saying the game.
1: Yes.
2: Bigger than though.
1: No, I'm not saying bigger. He's
2: right,
1: one
2: making
1: of.
2: Sure, just making sure.
1: You mentioned the game,
2: right?
1: When you
2: mentioned
1: those names.
2: Okay.
1: I know some people do.
2: Tier?
1: And then I'm sure there might be an argument. No.
2: I'm sure there's Dre, Snoop.
1: Yeah,
2: and then maybe.
1: Yeah, a little lower. But okay. I'm saying, like, he's definitely
2: all right.
1: Guy.
2: I'm not mocking the game. Don't get me wrong.
1: You don't need to.
2: No, I don't need
1: to.
2: Right.
1: Gangster, and he'd probably pull up on
2: us. I'm sorry.
1: For real. You don't want no part of that guy.
2: I love you.
1: He's also.
2: I'm your biggest fan.
1: The dude is jacked. Like, he's ever
2: oh,
1: since.
2: Oh, don't I tell
1: mean,
2: me that.
1: He's been in the game for a long time.
2: I see what you did there.
1: And But now, like, within the last, I don't know, 5-10 years or so, dude has become one of the most biggest dudes I've ever seen in my life. On
2: physically, you mean?
1: Physically, yeah, on the internet.
2: Okay.
1: Like, dude, like.
2: All right, then I take back everything I said.
1: Could probably go to, like, bodybuilding competitions if you wanted to.
2: I will buy you steak tips here at the Loud American.
1: If you want to come hang out with us,
2: please
1: do. Dude, I'd be scared.

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4: From the Waring Sturgis Ford Weather Center, I'm meteorologist Ember Sky. Areas of fog and cloudy skies this afternoon, with a 40% chance of showers and a high near 72. Showers remain possible tonight, low near 60, then Friday reaches 82.

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1: You know what? I love your energy today. It's actually bringing me out of my slump that I'm in, and I really appreciate your energy, so thank
0: you're
1: you.
0: You're welcome.
1: Do you want another shot of Jack Fire?
0: One. Yeah. Where did
1: two
0: we get
1: shots.
0: Where
1: of Jack Fire,
0: where
1: please.
0: Where do we get
1: shots.
0: Where do we get those at?
1: From the real rock bar,
0: from
1: dude.
0: The real rock bar.
1: I can't believe I've mentioned this to you multiple times this week, because we're obviously right here on the corner of 4th and Main, and we look out over Main Street, Sturgis. We see all the beautiful people, all the bikes and everything, and we also see these five vendors that have been staring at us in the face for the last week, and you still won't do it with me. I want to go to each one of them, and I want to try each one of them. And I want us to do a taste the room.
0: I want you
1: of Sturgis
0: to understand
1: right
0: something.
1: Yeah, get that rally dog.
0: Are
1: my
0: you
1: boy.
0: Getting a rally dog?
1: Get that rally,
0: rally
1: dog.
0: Come here. What's your name?
1: This is my buddy.
2: Jared.
1: But this is my
0: Jared.
1: Buddy.
0: Have you had a rally dog yet?
2: I've not.
1: Shut up, dude. This is one of my good friends, Jared Cabot. I love him.
0: Why do you tell me to shut up? I'm trying to talk to him.
1: Because he wouldn't let me say his name.
0: Oh, okay. So what's your name?
2: Scott.
1: Scott.
0: You haven't had a rally dog either?
2: I have not.
1: We're going to try it.
0: So without having it, and without, have you seen one?
2: I've heard about it.
1: Yeah.
0: But you haven't seen one yet? So without having seen it.

0: or just you kind of heard about it. What are your expectations?
1: Heartburn.
2: No, that's funny that you say that because it, no, not at all. Not at all.
0: Why, how are you saying, you don't know what's wrong with his esophagus, okay? It could be super dangerous in there.
2: Fair enough. All right, it's not spicy, it's not super seasoned, so you'll enjoy it, I really think.
1: High expectations because of Stitch.
2: Yeah, of course.
3: Don't ever have high expectations because of anything
0: about
3: he
0: it?
3: Says. You should. Do you know him well enough to know that? Okay, there we go. Thanks, you guys.
2: Thanks, guys. All right, enjoy. Man.
4: 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I'm Terrence Stone, broadcasting from the world famous Full Throttle Saloon and Pappy Hoyle Campground. I'm here with Nigel and Devin from Nigel and the Heat.
5: Good, man.
6: Doing well.
4: Thanks so much for taking time to chat with me. Tell me about your band.
5: Man, we're a baby band. We just started 6 months ago. This whole thing's really new. I took a batch of song ideas that I had and put a group of musicians in a room together that I thought were pretty damn cool. And we've just made this incarnation come together, man. And so we went from 0 to 100.
4: Is there any other way to do it?
5: No. Especially when you're at Full Throttle, where do you go?
4: And then speaking of Full Throttle, so you guys just opened up for Sammy Hagar, legendary Sammy Hagar.
6: Yeah. It was a once-in-a-lifetime experience.
5: He's such a legend, man, and they were super cool. His whole team was amazing. This is one of those just fairy tale days, whatever the 15,000 people it was that we played to. It was
4: crazy.
5: Just, yeah, it's like I had a little bit of stolen valor. I had to get a photo with the crowd like we had done something. But it was a beautiful sight, and everyone was really responsive to it, and it was amazing. It was great.
4: How much pressure did you have going into something like that? You're opening up for a legend. This guy played with Eddie Van Halen.
5: Oh, well, you had half of Van Halen up there, man.
4: Michael Anthony.
5: Yeah, it's crazy. Yeah.
4: Like your nerves going into it. How did that feel?
5: I told the band before we went on, the biggest thing is we've got to enjoy this and take it in and be in the moment and not worry. Like if at this point we're here, we don't know the stuff, that's our own fault, you know?
4: Well, you said you were 6 months in.
5: And we got in a 100-degree garage and beat out the set for about 3 days before coming up here. It went off great, man, without a hitch. And I'll tell you, playing in front of legends like that's a big deal. Johnny Kay here, and he had a bunch of people with him. And that was almost, for me, the more nerve-wracking thing because they're looking deeper into what's going on. They're listening to the song. It went off great, man. And,
4: that's
5: and
4: awesome.
5: The response was amazing.
4: Congratulations. That's like an incredible honor. And especially to be 6 months into a band and to be able to pull a gig like that, I mean, that's incredible.
5: Since I was 17 years old, I spent several years playing drums with a band called Wayland. I was out with a guy named Tuck Smith as well. I played with Jackal a good bit here and there. Just do something fresh, man. Always keep changing it up.
4: Hey, this is T Stone with Nigel and the Heat. We'll be right back with more from these guys. Stick around.
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19: From the Waring Sturgis Ford Weather Center, I'm meteorologist Ember Sky. Areas of fog and cloudy skies this afternoon, with a 40% chance of showers and a high near 72. Showers remain possible tonight, low near 60, then Friday reaches 82.

0: Anyways, as I was saying.
1: Okay, anyway, just jump right into it, I guess.
0: Yeah, as I was
1: saying. What were you saying?
0: We have five food vendors.
1: Yeah.
0: I love the Loud American. I love Jeremiah. I love the Loud American food truck. We have some of the best food in Sturgis.
1: Yes.
0: But we've eaten it a lot, okay?
1: Yes, we have.
0: What I would like to do is go to Island Noodles and try some of the Island Noodles. I want to go to New York Pizza, which I've had multiple times. It is delicious, so I want to try that. And I want to do the Brisket Barbecue Gourmet. And then the Elote Cup, whatever that is. And then the
2: Elote?
0: Whatever. And then also the Renegade Ravioli. And I don't know what that Inferno is. I don't know if that's food or something else.
1: I need to explain something to you. Maybe this will help you understand why we haven't done this yet, right? You see occasionally our CEO walk about the premises, correct?
0: Yeah.
1: You see him. You also see one of the other owners who's up earlier than I am in the morning to get all of the stuff operational, mm-hmm. and right?
0: Correct.
1: And then there's the third owner that

0: you see occasionally. He doesn't show up quite as much, but you'll see him walking around every once in a while, right? I have to look these guys in the eye every day at the Sturgis Motorcycle Rally, and all I know that they're doing when they're looking back at me is saying, put that frickin' credit card away.
1: Dude,
0: right now.
1: I want it.
0: Okay?
1: I want,
0: because this company card is hot.
1: To come to your defense, your name isn't Brad Jurgensen or Murdoch, so I think you're okay.
0: So you think I can do? I can kind of get away with whatever I could, couldn't I?
1: I mean, you're cheap, and you don't like to spend money in general, so I appreciate you trying to save the company money.
0: That's true.
1: But
0: that's
1: I don't
0: true.
1: Think they're going to care
0: okay,
1: if we're
0: not.
1: Creating content and trying food and talking about the rally vendors that are right across
0: okay.
1: the street from us, okay?
0: All right, I get it. And you might break me
1: down. Murdoch will just buy people drinks and
0: you
1: like
0: got, you got
1: $300
0: two days,
1: bill
0: you got two days
1: later.
0: To break me down. So we'll see if it happens.
1: We're doing it tomorrow.
0: Okay.
2: Real Rock Stone broadcasting from the Full Throttle Saloon. I'm here with Nigel in the Heat, Nigel Dupree, and tell me your name again.
3: Devin.
2: Talking with these guys, they just opened up for Sammy Hagar a few nights ago. We were talking about your interaction with Jesse. What's your relation to Jesse?
4: Well, that's my dad. I was born and raised around all the chaos that that he created with Jackal, man, and it's been amazing because rock and roll's the only thing I know other than how to cut the grass here at Pappy Hoyle. So during when the pandemic hit, obviously everything shut down except for Sturgis does not shut down.
2: You know what I mean? Does not.
4: No, because what a better place to social distance. That was the first year I came out here and worked, and for the next 3 years after that, I have weed-eated and mowed every freaking blade of grass on that 700-800 acres back there.
2: Gosh.
4: Painted sheds, accidentally painted things I shouldn't have. But yeah, this year I get to do the rock and roll thing, so it's been great.
2: Man, what a cool progression. And I've seen you play with Jackal. You've come out and done some stuff with your dad
4: on Jackal Night.
2: What does that feel like for you to be able to do that?
4: When I was younger, I didn't think anything of it. That was just normal. And now as I'm getting older and you take in life and stuff, like, it's a big deal, man, to get to share that moment with your dad. You know, it's cool.
2: That's so great. Super cool, man. So also, did you guys do a thing with Roman as well where it was like a three-piece deal?
4: I can't really say we. He's got a solo project. Called Dixie Inc. And that's actually me, Roman, and Charlie Starr from Blackberry Smoke. We've done some shows, and there's been a few other guitar players we've had. And we put out a song with DMC from Run DMC. And it's basically just anything that's not straight-up Jackal-related that he puts together. We go in the studio and record it together. And he's got a beautiful studio at his house. You know, I live up in Nashville, so I'm about 4 hours away from him.
2: Okay.
4: And so he'll call me, hey, you can come down this weekend, knock out some songs. And Roman lives 10 minutes from him. Definitely going to take a guitar out of his hands on Thursday night.
2: Yeah. Oh, dude, I'm looking forward to that. Your dad is such a wild front man. Jackal is a staple in rock and roll. So what an honor to have them here every year. For you to be able to participate in that is just amazing that you guys can share that together. Well, T-Stone here, going to come right back. We're going to talk more with Nigel and Devin. Nigel and the Heat, they're going to tell us a little bit about their sound and what can you expect from a Nigel and the Heat show. Coming right back on the Fox.
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0: Loud Shift, it is Stitch in Houston. The blonde one is still back in Rapid City. She's got a live broadcast that she'll be at tomorrow, so she's taking care of. You've got me saying it now, and it kind of makes me mad.
1: It sounds good. But I think she's been doing a pretty decent job. I saw her yesterday. She was there at the...
0: did you? Okay. Now, she was there. She's going to be totally fine with me saying this.
1: Okay.
0: But did you see what she was wearing yesterday?
1: I did. I was preoccupied, but I did see what she was wearing.
0: She is super fashionable, all right? Yeah. The blonde one has got fashion that... we haven't seen in our group in quite a while.
1: Yeah, she has more fashion than Leslie.
0: Oh, 100%.
1: Throw that out there.
0: I'm sorry. Hopefully you didn't hear this, Leslie, but she does. She's very fashionable. What she was wearing, and she was super fun to talk about it because she was going to hang out with Lizzie Hale. She has actually done Lizzie Hale's hair,
1: in the past. Yep.
0: So she was, her shirt, her
1: it wasn't
0: top,
1: a shirt.
0: Her top.
1: It wasn't a shirt at all.
0: Was three belts.
1: Skinny belts. Yeah.
0: But she made it. She pulled it off. And I'm like, that's, I don't know who else could have done something like that. With a jacket over the top of it, right? And then the three belts.
1: Yeah, she was out there for Daredevil Wednesdays and Lizzie Hale and taking photos.
0: Oh,
1: and
0: my God,
1: stuff.
0: That's hilarious.
1: And I was like, are you wearing belts? Okay, cool.
0: It was fantastic.
1: And then I moved on with my life.
0: Yeah, anyway, hopefully she'll be back with us. But you can catch her live tomorrow with Who's Hobby and the airplane, remote control airplane, I believe is what they're doing.
1: Oh, that's fun.
0: And then she's going to be with Quality Auto tomorrow, too, for some live broadcasts.
1: Yeah, selling cars, baby, during the rally.
2: Broadcasting from the world-famous Full Throttle Saloon and Pappy Hoyle Campground, T-Stone here with Nigel in the Heat. I got Nigel Dupree and Devin. So you guys are going to be playing. You just did Sammy Hagar. You're going to be playing again a show Wednesday at the pool party here.
3: Yeah,
2: on
3: 4:30. Yeah, man. Okay. Yeah, I'm most excited about that than anything just because I get to wear a bathing suit on stage. Dude. Get to put my swim trunks on.
2: Nice. And then you get to jump in the pool after.
3: Oh, 100%. There are multiple guitar solos. I will do cannonballs. Come out and join me. We'll do guitar solo cannonballs all day.
2: Well, looking forward to watching that, man. And then Thursday night, Jackal's going to be playing on the main stage.
3: Yeah.
2: You're going to be joining him for some of those,
3: I'll probably get up for

0: one or two up there with them.
1: And then you guys actually play again, Nigel and the Heat on the Inside Factory stage.
0: The Jackal after party.
1: Right after Jackal's done,
0: yeah,
1: head to the Inside Factory stage for Nigel and the Heat.
0: We're doing a whole bunch of fun covers, man. That's not normally in our wheelhouse because the project's so new and working on a record and that whole kind of thing. We're halfway across the country for us. We're from the South. Devin lives down in Atlanta. I'm in Nashville. Well, if we're going to go up there, we're going to play more than once. So we learned a bunch of fun covers, dude, like some Zeppelin and some ZZ Top. Just all the classic, everything that you want to sing along with. And
1: cool, and
0: we'll see if we can't get one or two of the guys from Jackal to sit in with us and maybe do some AC/DC or something.
1: Oh, that'd be amazing, yeah, man. Yeah. What are you most looking forward to playing in that set?
0: We're doing Monkey Business by Skid Row.
1: Ooh, man.
0: And that's a power up. That's a full ab workout for me, dude.
1: I'm
0: full tilt. You know, screaming, singing the whole thing.
1: Vocals ready for that. High note in the beginning, you know.
0: I don't know.
1: Shoebox full of.
0: I don't know where it comes from. Obviously, there's something genetically there because my dad will rip the paint off the walls with
1: Indeed.
0: The right note, dude. He'll break glass. I don't know where it comes from.
1: When I ask your dad how he preps his voice for a show, he tells me he eats a bunch of Taco Bell with some hot sauce. That's how he gets his voice ready.
0: That is very real. I cannot tell you the amount of times before a show I've seen that man eating some soft shell beef tacos.
1: Yeah. That's awesome. But hey, man, thank you both for your time today, man. Nigel
0: and
1: the Heat.
0: Thank you.
1: Check them out.
0: Yeah, all of the socials. You've put in Nigel Dupree or Nigel and the Heat on Google. It'll take you to anything, anywhere. Instagram. You don't know that many Nigels. So you just put in Nigel, and I guarantee you it'll populate with a nice little blue check right there. Add us YouTube, Spotify, Nigel and the Heat, Nigel Dupree. Please check it out.
1: Indeed. Well, good luck at the pool party on Wednesday and the Jackal after party on Thursday, man.
0: Oh, yeah, everyone come on out.
1: Right on. Thank you guys again.
0: Thank you.
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5: From the Waring Sturgis Ford Weather Center, I'm meteorologist Ember Sky. Areas of fog and cloudy skies this afternoon, with a 40% chance of showers and a high near 72. Showers remain possible tonight, low near 60, then Friday reaches 82.

0: Hey, everybody. It's Mark Houston with Home Slice Media. I'm finally getting to sit down and talk to Grunge Pop. Tiffany and Skylar, thank you guys very much for sitting down to do this. I appreciate it.
1: Absolutely.
0: You guys were just not too long ago in Rapid City, though, right? For yes. Summer Nights?
1: Yeah. Yep.
0: Yeah. Okay. But it's not the first time you've been here.
1: Correct.
0: Yeah. Right.
1: So we played here last year. That was our first time. We got to play here. It was Friday and Saturday.
0: This is the year number 10. Correct?
1: This is Grunge Pop's 10-year anniversary.
0: How does that make you feel?
1: I cannot believe I've been doing this for 10 years.
2: I was in middle school.
3: Oh. Shut up! Oh.
0: Wow. That's quite possibly the funniest answer I've ever gotten.
1: Chad and I started this in 2016.
0: Was it just the two of you that did it?
1: So we originally started it, and we had a lineup, and then the lineup switched several times over the years. So the rendition that we have now, the drummer and bass player that we have now is, I guess off the record, like my favorite rendition.
0: It can be on the record.
1: Yes.
2: I'll take that.
1: It is. We had keyboard player, and like we had tracks, and we had all this extra stuff. But this group, we are friends. We ride together. We play together. We hang out together. We go, celebrate each other's,
0: But do you feel like that makes you guys much stronger as a band?
1: Because on stage, it's a totally different interaction because we're friends. So we can mess with each other and we can interact with each other. We can talk and we can hang out. And it's so much more organic.
2: It's authentic.
0: There's still going to be disagreements in a band. That happens every single time. This must make it easier, though, to get through those disagreements then, correct?
1: It does, but we are also so kind of in sync, in tune with each other. Like, we all want the same thing. We have to grind. We have to keep learning new stuff. We have to keep evolving. The fact that we are all on the same page, like, we want to keep playing. We want to keep doing bigger and better shows. There's not as many arguments or disagreements as you think there are.
0: Then that really brings you guys together and makes the sound better, too, when you're on stage.
4: Coming up, I'll have more of my conversation with Tiffany and Skylar of Grunge Pop, and we'll talk about how that name affects almost everything they do.
5: 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I'm here with the one and only Cassie Cope. The gal wears many, many hats and is a huge part of the success here at the Full Throttle, but I'm going to let her tell you what she does. Thanks so much for being here.
6: Thank you. And I love that this has become our little annual tradition with having you come out here and hang out with Jesse and just help us keep spreading the word on what's going on. So we're looking forward to a great rally this year.
5: So tell me about what do you do, not just for Jesse, but for the Full Throttle in general?
6: I feel like sometimes I'm like the director of fun. We get to help kind of make sure all of our events come to life, all of our sponsor activations, a lot of our main stage booking and artist management and venue marketing here. It's making sure Michael and Jesse are happy and doing things that they need to be doing.
5: Awesome. How hard is it to, Jesse's a busy guy. He's in 10 places at once. To get him to be where you need him to be when you need him to be there.
6: You got to find him. That's the hard part. Because he's all over this property. We have so much going on at any given moment in time. So Jesse is so great about showing up. And if he's made an obligation or a commitment to someone, he's there. And that's really awesome. It makes my job a whole lot easier. The hardest part is literally having to find him sometimes.
5: Well, so on top of wrangling these guys and getting them where they need to be, when they need to be there, what are some of the other things you do? I know I've seen you running around with your camera, taking photos of the bands. Tell me about that experience.
6: Do a lot of our event photography here and just kind of help coordinate everything and our social media and just our sponsorship obligations. And I also help manage Jackal as well and do all their tour marketing. So it's really cool to get everyone out here and just see how much this culture has grown. And every year we're getting bigger and bigger and bigger. And it's just been a blast to be a part of. And the whole team here is just absolutely amazing.
5: Definitely.
6: Oh, yeah.
5: What's your favorite part about this whole experience? Coming to the rally, coming to Full Throttle, the thing you look forward to most?
6: Honestly, I do what I do because I love creating memories for people. Because people always say, you remember how you make them feel. And that's my favorite thing about being an event producer and creating experiences, because they last a lifetime. A lot of people, this is a dream for them to be able to come out to Sturgis and hang out, and it's a once-in-a-lifetime opportunity. And I think it's so, so cool we get to be a part of that.
5: Here in a little bit, we're going to take a quick break. We're going to come right back with Cassie. She's going to tell us about some of the cool things going on right here at the Full Throttle Saloon. It's coming up next on The Fox.
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8: 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What the Constitution Means to Me traces the profound relationship between four generations of women and imagines how it will shape the next generation. Playing this week at the Black Hills Playhouse. 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
7: From the Waring Sturgis Ford Weather Center, I'm meteorologist Ember Sky. Areas of fog and cloudy skies this afternoon, with a 40% chance of showers and a high near 72. Showers remain possible tonight, low near 60, then Friday reaches 82,

0: Mark Houston currently sitting and talking with Skylar and Tiffany of Grunge Pop.
1: Give me your background then, Tiffany, really quick. What led you to this?
2: Ten years ago, mind you, when she was in middle school. So I started playing when I was like 14.
1: Okay.
2: Chad and I met in 2014. We started this band because I made the mistake of saying, guys, play guitar. So he's like, well, I'm buying you guitar. And 2 months later, we were in a Foo Fighters tribute band.
1: Oh, so, no kidding.
2: Yep.
1: What was the name of it?
2: Fooey.
1: Okay. There it is. Perfect.
2: It was super fun. And it was a great learning experience and got me into the scene. And so we decided to start Grunge Pop maybe 6 months after that. We just kind of started with some players that were very good friends of ours. And they just kind of shuffled out and shuffled through. And we just kind of were like, well, this is kind of our baby now. We just both want to play. We just both want to have fun. Cover bands are a much different beast than original band. And it is very difficult to decide what people want to hear versus what you want to play. But what you want to play is not always what everybody else wants to hear. So we started out with whatever, what we want to play, and then we realized that's not really how it works. So we just started to maneuver that angle, and it just led us to better gig after better gig after better gig. We got here because somebody sent us a message on TikTok a couple of years ago.
1: Really? Yeah.
2: So we have a friend who has been following us around. She's like, I'll do your social media. I'm a millennial.
1: I do have TikTok, but I'm embarrassed by it.
2: We joke about having MySpace and GeoCities. I actually probably still have one. It's been a long, bumpy journey. Everything just kind of fell into place because we kept grinding.
1: Skylar, what's your background then in this?
3: Well, it goes back a little bit further. I started playing classical music when I was 9 years old. I started playing upright bass. So awesome. I played in an orchestra. But I did jazz.
1: So bass is your thing.
3: Yeah, for over a decade. And then I started playing electric about the same time when I was like 14. Mm-hmm. What I did start to get more seriously into outside classical music was production. I wanted to learn production. That's what I wanted to go to school for. I decided to take a gap year and got hooked up with learning production from our frontman, Chad, because he's also a very talented sound man.
2: Yes.
3: And I paid my dues doing production, learning from him.
2: Our production side of this band is like professional.
1: Huge shout.
3: Absolutely. It's very well deserved.
2: Yeah. We have been very, very, very spoiled. Yeah. Because Chad is so knowledgeable.
1: Awesome.
3: I was a roadie and a light girl and a sound girl.
1: God, you did work your way
3: there. Yeah.
1: All the way.
3: The position became open and I was asked to take it. It's really the first band I've been in. We have another band too, but we do all heavy covers. That's kind of where we get to play what we want to play.
1: The next obvious question here is the name. Somebody like Kurt Cobain would have hated the following part of your name. How do you make that jive? How do you make that work?
2: The name that we have, like when musicians have come to us, like who have been in the industry much the first time we have, they're like, you got to change your name. You got to change your name.
1: Have they really said that?
2: Oh, yes.
3: Yeah.
2: Absolutely.
1: Oh, my God.
2: But you know what? It really doesn't matter what your name is once you get your footing.
1: Right.
2: Once you start getting your following, if you want to start rambling off names in the industry, like, come on, Butthole Surfer.
1: That's a great example, though. That's perfect.
2: We cover everything from grunge to pop.
1: Kind of like you're running two different bands in that sense?
2: No, really don't. Like when we're doing our song selection or we're trying to pick songs, oh, that fits us or that doesn't fit us. Because now I feel like grunge pop is more, it's more of a vibe. Yeah, grunge pop. Like if you come to see one of our shows, it's more than just us playing songs back to back to back. Like you can see us interacting. We joke around. We're kind of a whole spectacle. We are not the type of band that is background noise.
1: Right.
2: We want to be there to entertain you. So the name now does not bother me as much as it used to. But it took us a long time to get to that because there's a lot of places that would be like, no, we're not going to book you because you have grunge in the name. We don't want to hear grunge.
3: That's too heavy.
2: Okay, but,
1: yeah, right.
2: So we also have pop. Like we do Pink. We do Lady Gaga. Yeah. We do Taylor Swift.
1: I got to listen to you guys for just a few minutes. And I heard you go from Alice in Chains into Kim Carnes.
2: Yep.
1: And I'm like, didn't see it coming.
2: So we actually do the Muffs version,
3: which is more grunge.
2: Kim Carnes.
1: Oh, yeah.
2: So if you've ever seen Clueless.
1: Yes, there it is. I didn't even put that together. That's perfect.
2: We do like covers of covers.
1: Right. Would you guys think that's like the wildest two songs you do back to back, or do you guys even think there's...
2: Sometimes we do Immigrant Song right into Shake It Off by Taylor Swift.
1: Well, there it is. There it is, everybody.
2: That's probably the worst. And we joke, like, this is from their B-side.
1: You do a Tia Carrera song in your set as well. Yep, this is the one that fits. Was that your idea?
2: So this was before Skylar joined.
1: Okay.
2: So we were thinking of songs to do, and we're like, well, it's such a fun party song, and we're huge Wayne's World
1: fans. I was going to say, if for people that don't know, that Tia Carrera song comes from Wayne's World.
2: And
1: yes.
2: So it just fit with kind of who we are and like the type of vibe that we want to get off. Yeah. So it's a lot of fun, and people love it.
1: As soon as that kicks in, the people that know Wayne's World especially are like, oh my God, here we go.
0: Coming up in just a bit, the final segment with Grunge Pop, we're going to talk about how bands can feed off the energy that the crowd gives them.
4: 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We were talking about some of the cool stuff going on. Tell everybody, what's going on the rest of the week out here at the Full Throttle?
5: So much going on this week, and we're so excited to have everybody out here for the 86 Surges Motorcycle Rally. We've got Rob Zombie coming up, a 26th annual biker ball with Jackal, which is always a blast. It's a Surges family tradition, so I'm excited to see all of our familiar faces and bring them out. And then we've got ICP, amazing time, on Friday the 14th. They were actually here last year, and we had so much fun with them. We didn't even care that they stormed our stage. We brought them back. It was awesome.
4: Disclaimer, people should maybe wear raincoats unless you want to get doused in Faygo.
5: Absolutely. They almost shot it to the bridges that we have. It was pretty sick. They were like flare shooting Faygo. Like, it was the coolest thing I've ever seen.
4: They are a fun live show. So tell me about some of the other stuff going on. There's some great shows on the main stage. I had Nigel earlier. He was talking about they're playing After Jackal on the Inside Factory stage. So lots of cool bands going on in there. What are some of the other things that maybe most, like other people don't necessarily know about? The Mama Tried stuff. What's that all about?
5: Mama Tried, they're great. We're always so happy to have them here on property. Harley Davidson helps bring them out. So they've got a few bike shows going on this week. They do pool parties. So we've got amazing vendors. And of course, we've got Harley Davidson out here with their Harley Davidson garage, free pinstriping, all that stuff. We've had a few drone shows this year, which have been really excited, really exciting. There's literally never a dull moment. Live music, live entertainment. Some wild just people watching things you want to see and some things you don't want to see. And it's all awesome.
4: What would be the things you don't want to see?
5: I'll let you find out.
4: Are they doing like the cage, the ball with the motorcycles?
5: Yeah. So that's actually Christian. He's like a world famous stunt rider. He gets in there and rides around, and he kind of just does pop-up shows, but you can hear it before you see it, so you know when it's time to go watch him ride.
4: Never a dull moment at the Full Throttle Saloon.
5: Never.
4: Cassie, thanks so much. I appreciate your time, and enjoy the rest of the rally.
5: Thank you. It was so good to see you.
4: Likewise.
5: See you next year.
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0: I am Mark Houston talking with Tiffany and Skylar. Tiffany is the co-founder and lead singer for Grunge Pop.
1: Do you adjust sets and what you play based on the room that you're in?
2: We will, yeah. Well, especially the first set is always kind of like a tester.
1: Right.
2: If we can get a pretty good read now, at least in the first half of the first set.
1: Mm-hmm.
2: So we've got a good enough mix that if we play one song and there, we can see that the crowd like, oh, this is the one that they all go to leave the dance party to get the drinks for.
1: Right.
2: This song's cool. I'm going to go to the bathroom or go grab a drink, whatever. And everybody's kind of scatters. That's how we can kind of feel it out. Hey, we're going to skip this one and do this one instead.
3: Yeah.
2: And Chad is actually like really good at reading people and reading the crowd. So he's like, nope, we're moving this one. Or we're changing this one. Or we're adding in this one. Tonight, we did that.
1: Give me an example. What happened with
2: Kickstarter
1: it tonight?
2: It was not on the list. We just thought the crowd was kind of feeling more of like the party rock vibe. We threw in Stone Temple Pilots and was not on the list.
1: Yeah.
2: And we decided to throw it in. But Chad is very, very, very good about that. More so than I am because I'm usually just focusing on not messing up my parts.
3: I'm in the zone.
4: Well, yeah.
2: He's got that like ADD brain where he can just be like, focus on seven different things. Yeah, we're going to change this and alter that. And we're going to add this song. And we're not going to do this song. He is yet to fail us.
1: You never, ever get tired of playing.
2: I love playing Machine Head by Bush. Love that song.
1: Is there one for you, Skylar?
3: I'm a bit of a snob for like the technique and what's fun to play.
1: Right.
3: So I love the way that I do Poker Face, and it's a lot of fun with those. Every time we do Smashing Pumpkins, and a lot of the heavy stuff too, people tell me I have a little bit of RBF. I'm a very nice girl, but I have RBF. They tell me, well, man, when you guys play the heavy stuff, you do not stop smiling.
1: The last thing you ever want to say to a woman is, hey, smile more.
3: Well, we love what we do.
1: Are there any songs that you guys have to play, but you're like, oh.
2: We actually had this conversation earlier today about, and we really need to learn some new songs. We have been playing these songs over and over and over, but the people out there, this might be the first time seeing us.
1: Exactly.

0: Stone Temple Pilots might be their favorite band. Mm-hmm. And even though I am tired of playing Cracker Man because it's one of the first songs I ever learned how to play, seeing those people like rock out and bob their heads and like sing along to it, it's like, okay. It's hard to give that up if you go see a band that wrote the song that you love the most. If they wrote it 10, 15, 20 years ago, mm-hmm. they are tired of playing.
1: And yeah, and it's always the encore song. Yeah, that's encore exactly song. Right.
0: For that. Yeah. Like, you don't play it for you.
2: Right.
0: You play it for everybody else out there.
1: Lots of different bands. And that's one of the things I've never considered is you guys are also feeding off of what's happening. I mean, it's not just your set list up there.
3: It's a two-way relationship.
0: But also, if those 10 people are there and they are rocking out, having the best time of their life. So, right. Like, if we're up there and we're like, boring, mm-hmm. and like, we just don't want to be here, the crowd will feed off of that. But if we joke around with each other, if we have fun having a good time and we show that to the audience, they feed off of us. And then it's just back and forth. It's just a circle where it's like, we feed off of them, they feed off of us. The more we are having fun, the more they are having fun.
1: And you guys can sense that energy. You absolutely can feel that.
0: Yeah. I have played to tens of people, to two of bar staff, and still had a fantastic time because they are just loving it.
1: Well, and I think if you play to those 10 people with the energy that they give you and you give them, then they leave that event and they're like, holy crap.
0: People that are going to tell 10 more people.
1: Right.
3: They get okay.
1: I'm very glad you guys are here. I think you are just a perfect fit for a rally crowd for sure. But the energy that you give, I think you do get back from this kind of crowd here for the rally. So thank you, obviously, for sitting down and talking to me, Skylar and Tiffany of Grunge Pop. I really appreciate it.
0: Thank you.
1: What's that?
0: I said again.
1: Yes.
0: Yes. Next like, time now.
1: Really quick story. So yesterday we do the Jack Daniel's tasting. It's been 20 years since we've been doing it. I've been involved with it for 10. I'm going to grab the mics and just walk around and talk to people. I sit down at your table. Who's the talker here? And everybody again points to you.
0: Shocker.
1: And,
0: I know.
1: And we start talking about whiskey. And then you mention I'm in a band that plays at the Loud American. Oh, my God. This is hilarious. So now I will recognize you. I won't forget anymore. All of the whiskey is on me from now on because
0: beautiful.
1: I feel bad.
0: Even okay, perfect. Better. Thank you.
1: All right, perfect. Tiffany, Skylar, Grunge Pop, thank you guys for talking to me.
0: Thank
1: I appreciate
0: you
1: it.
0: So much.
3: It's been a blast.
4: Real Rock 100.3 The Fox. Terrence Stone here at the world famous Full Throttle Saloon. I'm here with Brittany from the band Limberlost. Hey, Brittany, how's it going?
5: Oh, it's going great. It's a nice windy day, and we're getting that downstream from the fire, but it ain't stopping anything here in Sturgis, you know what I mean?
4: We're keeping
5: especially here at the Throttle, so it's awesome.
4: So tell me about Limberlost. You guys are going to be playing Jackal Night, but let's talk about Thursday night, Jackal Night. You guys are going to be playing on the factory stage?
5: Yes, that's right. Okay. 4 to 6. It's a great show. We have a lot of fun. We actually offer free drink if you buy one of our cups at our table. We have a tab for you to get your free drink with that. So come down and have a drink on us, you know?
4: That's a hell of an offer right there. is this your guys' first year at the rally?
5: Oh, no, this is our fifth year at the rally. We are now rally vets. We love it, man.
4: All right.
5: We actually missed last year, the 85th, but we planned our southern tour and in such a way that we just couldn't be in two places at once. So this year we're like planned our entire tour around Sturgis. So
4: well, we're glad to have you back this year.
5: Hell yeah.
4: What's your favorite part about the Sturgis rally?
5: I had this epiphany today that Sturgis is one of the most body positive places to go to. You wouldn't maybe think that or associate that, but it really is. Everyone is here to just have fun. Everyone's in the coolest outfits. Everyone's expressing themselves, and I just love it. It allows me to do it, but I'm also like loving everyone else in their moment and in their element. It is just like a nonstop party, and everyone feels like family. I wouldn't miss it. I wouldn't miss it this year for anything.
4: Well, thank goodness it's here, and thank goodness you guys are here. Well, tell me a little bit about Limberlost.
5: Well, we are a band based out of the Seattle area, the Seattle-Tacoma area. But our name and our mission in the world is that no matter how lost you feel, if you put your faith in something and you drive that forward, you will find your way. So that's what we put out in the world. We like to do songs that really kind of hit you with the lyrics and in ways that other songs maybe aren't anymore to what you can hear on the radio or those lyrics that will stop you and live with you. We also like to have fun and be on stage, and we're a group of really great musicians, so
4: beautiful.
5: It's always a good time.
4: Right on. Well, I'm T-Stone here with Brittany from Limberlost. We're going to be right back. She's going to tell us about Limberlost sound and what you can

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0: Hey, everybody, it's Stitch in Houston. We're sitting here at the Real Rock Bar, and I saw some people that were walking by with a gimbals. I love those things. They're so perfect for this at the rally.
1: I can't figure out how they work.
0: I know you have one that's broken.
1: I actually had that same exact one, and I can't figure out how it works.
0: He can't figure out how it works.
1: Yeah.
0: What's your name? Go ahead.
2: Rob.
0: Rob, and where are you guys from?
2: Cincinnati, Ohio.
1: You know what?
0: No kidding.
1: I have something to tell you. Do you know what a Cincinnati hot dog is? Are you familiar with it?
2: Well, I mean, we have like a skyline or...
0: Yes, that's the skyline. It's the one that you have. You guys put chili on it, right?
1: Yeah,
0: exactly.
1: Okay, so Cincinnati has its own signature hot dog. The Black Hills Rally, the Sturgis Rally, does not have a signature hot dog. I decided to create one because I was like, if Cincinnati has a hot dog and Seattle has a hot dog and all these other places, West Virginia has a signature hot dog, I was like, why the hell does the rally not have a hot dog? And we serve them right here at the Loud American.
0: If you're hungry, right here at this food truck. Yeah. I didn't pull you over here to try to sell you something.
1: I am.
0: So is this your, how many times have you been out here?
2: This is our eighth time.
0: The eighth time? Do you ride? Okay. Is Mike on?
1: It's not working.
0: Oh, it's not working.
1: Yeah, whatever.
0: We'll give you that one. Okay, so this is your eighth time out here. When was the first year you came out?
2: The 79th. That would be 2019.
0: So the 79th was your
2: 79th
0: first?
2: Rally, yeah.
0: Really? And you guys ride?
2: Yeah.
0: Okay, did you ride out here? The whole way?
2: The whole way.
0: You guys are legit bikers then.
2: We take 3 days coming and going.
0: Okay, what do you do out in Cincinnati?
2: Me, I'm a logistics supervisor for a construction.
0: Oh, no kidding. Yeah. All right. So when you come out here and look at construction, as you're driving around the hills, what do you see that you do better than what we do better?
2: Oh, I don't know. I just do the supplying. I don't do the building.
0: Oh, you don't know that side of it? All right, gotcha. What's your favorite part about being out here? What brings you out here every year?
2: Well, that can require a long answer.
0: Yeah.
2: Because, you know, the very first time I ever came out here, I rode out here with one friend. And that one time, I've always heard these stories about how when you go to Sturgis, you meet new friends.
0: Yes.
2: And they become family.
0: Yes.
2: And over the 8 years that we've been coming here, that has happened.
0: Are you seeing and meeting the same people over and over? Do you find something?
2: We have a group right now of about 18 that I have met over the years. And even one of them this year married me and my
0: Oh, you're mom. Kidding. Did they do it out here?
2: They did it right on top of Bear Butte.
0: Wow, that was amazing. Man. Yeah, it is. I mean, that had to be a great feeling, though.
1: And that's the type of stories that we want to promote about the Sturgis Rally.
0: Yeah, you know? Absolutely.
1: Sometimes the media puts a negative connotation about what the rally is. It is not what they say it is.
2: Yeah. And I tell people they need to come. You know, if you've never been, you need to come. And there is a lot of stuff out there.
0: Of course.
2: Oh, you know, you see a lot of ladies sometimes walking with pasties and whatever. But I say, you know, the rally is what you make it to be.
1: Exactly.
2: If you want to go see that stuff, you can go see
1: it. Yeah, yeah.
2: Or you can just sit here and have fun with the family-friendly environment.
0: And that's the overarching thing that I always hear is the people that you meet and the friendships you end up making when you're out here.
1: Yeah.
0: That's... Hands down, when I talk to people, that's what they're experiencing.
1: Yep.
2: Yeah,
1: so
2: it's a lifetime. It's a lifetime friends.
1: That's awesome.
0: Do you think you'll keep coming then as much as you can?
2: Oh, yeah.
0: Absolutely.
2: I've got guys that are 80 years old, which that's in our group, and there was a point they was like, I just don't think I'm going to go back no more because they're getting up there in age.
1: Yeah.
2: And now they're like, I don't care. I'm going to come back.
1: Come back anyway.
2: You hang my pouch on that mountain over there.
0: That's even better. Awesome.
1: Yeah. Very
0: well,
1: cool,
0: hey, man, thank you very much for walking over here. I appreciate it.
1: Yeah, sharing your story, man. This is what it's all about.
0: Have a safe ride back.

0: back to Cincinnati, okay?
1: Yeah, guys, thank you very much.
2: Thank you. T-Stone here with Real Rock 100.3 The Fox, coming at you live from the Full Throttle Saloon. I'm here with Brittany from Limberlost. Hi, Brittany.
3: Hi, T-Stone.
2: What kind of sound does Limberlost have? What kind of vibe is it?
3: I love when people ask me this because it's everything wrapped in rock. We have songs that are on the pop side. We have songs that are on the metal side. We have songs that are on the heavier side. Everything wrapped inside of something that will make you move and something that will make you groove. I had a fan tell me once that we sounded like Blondie meets Evanescence, and I love that, and I own that. Yeah, I think it's a good way to say what we do.
2: And you guys got some music out there hitting the radio waves as well.
3: Yeah, we actually have the number 9 song on the radio right now with Sugar. It's called Sugar. That's the big message of the song.
2: What's it about? What's the message?
3: Well, it started, I had this idea in my head. I wanted to have a crowd response song, keep the masses happy with Sugar. And the song ended up writing itself about how sugar is more than just this substance. It's everything that the news is feeding you to distract you. So that's the song. It's pretty poignant today. Just check it out.
2: Well, super excited to see you guys back in Sturgis. Jackal Night, Thursday night. For people that have not seen a Limberlost live show, what can they expect from your live performance?
3: Oh, my gosh. High energy. We like to make you move. We like to make you laugh. We like to keep it going. We do almost all of our originals, but we also have some pretty amazing covers. We were going to bring our 100%. We were going to blow you away. Got to see us. We maybe do a little bit of Slave to the Grind. Maybe do a little bit of Flirting with Disaster.
2: Two very different types of songs
3: right there. But they both put the drummer into the ambulance. So.
2: Oh, my gosh. Wait, what?
3: Not really. They're just very high intense. He always is like, let's not do them back to back. But we make him sometimes. It's all for the crowd, man. You know.
2: Tell me the times again. Thursday.
3: We actually have one on Wednesday night down on the main strip. If you catch us at the Freedom Bar from 10 p.m. to midnight. Okay. And then the following day on Thursday, you can catch us again here at the Full Throttle from 4 p.m. to 6 p.m.
2: 4 to 6, main stage,
3: on the
2: Full
3: inside.
2: Throttle. And Wednesday evening, 10 to 12 at the Freedom Bar.
3: That's right.
2: Awesome. All right. Well, looking forward to the performances. Thanks so much for joining us and
3: Thank you, Terrence.
2: Great shows. Enjoy the rally.
3: Hell yeah.
2: All right. Thanks, Brittany.
3: Take care.
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10: From the Waring Sturgis Ford Weather Center, I'm meteorologist Ember Sky. Areas of fog and cloudy skies this afternoon, with a 40% chance of showers and a high near 72. Showers remain possible tonight, low near 60, then Friday reaches 82.

0: It's Stitch in Houston. It is the Loud Shift, and I just made Stitch cry. I made him cry at the Sturgis Motorcycle Rally.
1: You didn't make me cry.
0: I didn't mean to, but I did.
1: You didn't make me cry.
0: I did. Look at you. Look at you. Know
1: no.
0: what? You know what?
1: You're hold
0: kind
1: on.
0: Of. You're kind of. Hold on. Listen. Listen. You're kind of cute when you cry.
1: No, dude, I teared up because, I mean, the rally, we're working long hours, and we go through a lot of things, and I drink a lot, and it's a fair thing.
0: There
1: and
0: it is.
1: It's what helps get through the rally because we're working so hard. But
0: we're not doing it while we're on the air.
1: Yeah, but. not to just say that, but
0: right.
1: I'm just saying, like, sometimes emotions can get the best of you, and what I've been preaching for as long as I've been doing the rally, Rob from Cincinnati comes up and says it just out of the blue. He comes here every year, not because of the girls and pasties or not because of whatever, dude. It's because of the family that he has met. He said he rode out here 8, 10 years ago, whatever it was,
0: 8 years, yep.
1: With only one person. And now he's been coming every year, and they have a group of 20 that comes every year from all ages that come out and just enjoy the rally and the family that they've created and the love that they've shared with each other. That's what the rally's all about to me. And the live music and also just the fun and the rally dog, of course.
0: Listen.
1: It's touching, dude.
0: Stitch is a sensitive fellow.
1: You
0: can come out right now and you can give him a hug.
1: I do wear.
0: And he'll hug you back.
1: I do wear my heart on my sleeve a lot. And
0: you know what, though? I mean, having like what you just said, this, and I've made no qualms about this at all. The rally is not my thing, right? I'm not a biker. I'm not into the culture.
1: Yeah.
0: I'm none of that. I like the music. I do come out for the music.
1: Live music's great.
0: But the people I have met through the years that I've been doing this haven't turned me into a biker. It hasn't made me be like, oh, I'm going to go buy one and ride.
1: Right.
0: But it is that absolute camaraderie that you get from these people. They are genuine people. It's amazing.
1: 100%.
0: Right.
1: And like, we're right now, we have two little boys standing
0: right
1: look here.
0: Look at
1: here.
0: They got their headphones on, so they can't hear me.
1: With their dad. And I brought my daughter to witness her very first concert ever. And you know what I mean? Like, I've told this story a couple times this week that I used to just drop her off at a friend's house for 10 days. I got to go work the rally, baby. I love you. I'll come back. And then I never got to experience it with her. And now she's old enough to experience it. And just watching the pure joy on her face, watching one of her favorite artists, you know what I mean? It was just very touching. And this is family out here. It's love. It's people that care about each other. And that's what's crazy, because take what's going on in the world today, man. Yeah, there's a lot of division within this country, right? But everybody comes together. I said this at the Chip last night on the microphone. I was like, all walks of life come together to celebrate one thing. Love, camaraderie, and freedom. That's not one thing. That's three things. But you know what I mean?
0: Right.
1: But like, that's what you get. Like, who cares if you support Donald Trump? Who cares? Well, I care. But if you care, you know what I mean? Like, the left or right argument, that's stupid, man. Like, we're all human beings, and we all care and love for one another, so let's treat each other with respect.
0: I got to go give Stitch a hug, and I don't like to do
1: that.
0: Sorry,
1: dude. I'm emotional today, bro.
0: It's the Reverend Stitch here on Real Rock.
1: That's right. I'm preaching
0: on all of our
1: the gospel over here. Dude.
0: Okay.
2: Real Rock 100.3, The Fox, T-Stone out here at the world-famous Full Throttle Saloon with, well, guess who I ran into? Tommy London.
3: Yes.
2: Tommy, how the heck are you?
3: I am doing fantastic, man. It's always a great week here. I look forward to it all year long. This is my fourth year hosting the party here at the Full Throttle Saloon for the Big Bike Rally. It's like family now. It actually has always felt like family from day one, but it's even more of a family now.
2: You're becoming a staple just as much as motorcycles. So tell me, when you say, tell me about what all you are hosting.
3: So what that entails is I'm emceeing the whole party. There are three stages. And I run to each stage and introduce the bands and do some trivia, some giveaways, amp up the crowd, try to get them to drink more so they're more amped up.
2: Right.
3: The main stage at the end of the night is always like the biggest deal of all. We had Sammy Hagar a few nights ago, who was incredible, man. Like, I've seen him before. Got a super group around him, and all those songs are so good. Joe Satriani, Michael Anthony, and
2: dude.
3: Kevin Arnoff on the drums, who played with Mellencamp and many others for years. Just the show was just perfect. And there's more to come. Lita Ford and 38 Special, I can't wait for. Rob Zombie, who I've never seen live. So I'm really excited about that. Jackal.
2: Of course.
3: Jesse James
2: Jackal
3: Dupree
2: Knight.
3: Brings the house down.
2: Yes, man. I'm surprised that you've never seen Rob Zombie, because you are a guy that's connected. All the time I see pictures of you with, like, oh, there he is with Sebastian Bach. It's crazy. Is it like constantly just pinch me moments where you're surrounded by these kind of people?
3: Yeah, man. What's wild was I went backstage to a few of the shows when I first started getting into radio and stuff. And all those years of hanging these guys' pictures on my walls, and they're my heroes, yeah. and now I'm playing their music, whatnot, and now when I go backstage, they're shouting my name. No, Tommy wow. Longo! And I'm just like, it's weird, dude. It's really weird. But it's so much fun to hang with them. I've gone skiing with Sebastian Bach a few times. He's a great skier, by the way.
2: That's crazy. Yeah. Man. I bet you got just a ton of cool stories.
3: Oh, so many.
2: Such a great honor to see you, man, and to run into you. And you do a great job of keeping the party rolling. So.
3: Thank you.
2: Tommy, we're going to come right back, and Tommy's going to tell us a little bit about his personal band projects. We'll get right to that here in just a few minutes, right here on the Fox.
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1: We're right downtown.
0: As I've watched people walk by, it's funny.
1: We're right downtown.
0: They'll look up to what the tent is, to what we're under. And it says Rapid City Post across the top.
1: Right.
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1: Which is South Dakota's most powerful radio station, reaching parts of five different states.
0: Yeah, and they talk about stuff like cows.
1: and agriculture, which is a big part of our economy.
0: Of course it is.
1: As well as the Sturgis Rally.
0: Of course it is.
1: Yeah.
0: Santa Claus, everybody!
1: What?
0: Santa Claus is
1: Santa!
0: Here! Santa!
1: Santa!
0: Yes!
1: Yeah!
0: Oh! I knew we
1: dude,
0: would
1: it's
0: show
1: Christmas
0: up.
1: In August, dude! That makes me so happy!
0: There it is. Stitch, the little boy in him just came out again.
1: Ah, yes.
0: Ride safe, Santa, because I want a new PlayStation.
1: Yeah!
2: T-Stone rocking you along from the Full Throttle Saloon, the legendary Full Throttle Saloon with the one and only Tommy London. Tommy, tell them who you are and what you do.
3: And I'm an on-air personality, but I'll go with the on-air personality. On Sirius XM, I'm on a few channels, Ozzy's Boneyard, Hair Nation, and Classic Rewind.
4: Oh, man, all great stations, man.
3: Yeah, it's a lot of fun.
4: There's so much freedom in that, too, man. No censorship, right?
3: I can't say it here, but you know the words I can say. Honestly, even though we have that freedom, I don't do it as often. Because you know why? I always feel that someone has their kids in the car, and I want them to keep those channels on, not for me, but to turn a younger generation onto the music. And I never want them to say, oh, we shouldn't listen to that because of a person talking a certain way.
4: Yeah, man, I can appreciate that. Yeah. As a person who has a child, I totally get that. So that's really cool. Well, tell me about your personal stuff, and tell me about that and who's in it.
3: Yeah, so I'm a singer outside of the radio. We just launched it. It's called The Jet Setters. And me on vocals. My girlfriend is on guitar, Britt Lightning of Vixen. On bass, we have Johnny Martin from LA Guns. And on drums, Val Franco, who was the drummer in Spinal Tap 2.
4: And drummers often do spontaneously
3: this
4: combust.
3: Is true. If they're, yeah, Spinal Tap. Got the new song and video. You got to check it out. It's called Above the Noise. The feedback we've been getting is amazing.
4: Cool,
3: you can find it at thejetsettersband.com, on the socials, whatever. But check it out. Above the Noise by the Jet Setters.
4: All right, man. Well, you heard it right here from Tommy London himself, man. Check it out. Yeah. The Jet Setters, Above the Noise. Have a great rest of your rally, man.
3: Thank you.
4: So good to see you. Thanks for taking time to chat, man.
3: Thanks for having me.
4: You bet, brother.
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19: From the Waring Sturgis Ford Weather Center, I'm meteorologist Ember Sky. Areas of fog and cloudy skies this afternoon, with a 40% chance of showers and a high near 72. Showers remain possible tonight, low near 60, then Friday reaches 82.
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